0: might settle for a slow down. 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
1: NCIFM, the spirit of Manitoba, Dirks Bentley, settle for a slowdown. Voice of the North, Lorraine George. 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

0: NCIFM, Spirit of Manitoba, Alex Carrier, Clarinet Polka, Snigati, and you taguchi sapega igan, agomina gawia tuguma Country Jam 2026, Sinigatamok, NCI gabetamagwe go Wolfpack Entertainment, 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Egat you gonna do then NCIFM, put me note kick out Baskina gun. Yawaguma Country Jam, Kawita Gog July 7th. Sammy Kershaw, David Lee Murphy, ago Pam Tillis. Ago got into one of Billy Joe Spears, 57 Chevrolet. 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

0: En CIFM, the spirit of Manitoba, mo bandy, one man band. Disinigate new. Unikamonego, Cree phrase of the week. Uskai gamati tana no yo. Mittune ewanikiskisian. 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I totally forgot. 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Mittune ewanikiskisian. Katituto ano George Fox. 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

NCIFM, Spirit of Manitoba, George Fox, kagi sinigamot here, First Comes Love, sinigate niyo, unikamon na kami nagayat sumen niyo gamit ito, it's like Father's Day 2026, 2025, kaya ko na tepo. Mato niyo kaya sumot, ano ito magaski wag. June 21st, and it's kawi Hispanic Father's Day, ago. Kamita is who I morning show got two tagic. I always in you got the mock rad dad. 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I go a pet a mat now, go mean a tansy gaze, you a packet, take a guy, I ache, pitamagan tutuano, can tutuano, buckoins, pitamama, Marcel Mueller, kitago cheese a peg, I'm patter of little feet, with the Cree Hour and CIFM.

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Yo hukot, stagas low plus 1 gewa pa, kita niko skok, high plus 2. Island Lake region, ta niko skon geti piskak, low plus 5 gewa pa, kita niko skok, high 14. Dolphin itege, kita ni pas, tiyo low 6 gewa pa, kita wasi eskon, high 23. Blood vein, kita tiniko skon geti piskak, low 10 gewa pa, kita mami nistigon skok, high 20. Brandon Westman region, takimi one get the piskak, is a pool low 7, kewa pak tawasi, skok high 20. Aguta city of Winnipeg, megotu makimi one low 8, kewa pak tawasi, skok high 23. Ewagonisuma NCI FM radio network, abetamagwek, tansikita isiwe pagu, tamanito, baget piskago mina kewa pak, tato tipaigan kawitamak.

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0: 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Ago, kego no magagi. We are Cree Phrase of the Week. Anane, mitone ewaniki skisian. Mitone ewaniki skisian. I totally forgot. Ago ka duto ano Merle Haggard. 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

NCIFM, the spirit of Manitoba, Paul Brandt, a little in love for Siniga Tenyo, Kaki Sinigamut. 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I sana pe pam. We were here. Snigate niugaviet. Nigamon siguta Cree Hour and CIFM.

Bonjour, Nin, me will man the minus music lounge, Nin, Dennis the minus sons, and I can see the toll. Oh, Mamanica, and I can again make nist another sock, young ma, the other son be born, eh, guy kit, me, ma, be a yan, what's all she make, can a bus can push king, can zina, second of us, the nigita, this, me mother's chicken, china, jimuan, like a monon, monogam, and a tag, can Keith Urban. Used to the pain we're going in. He took Alexander McKay, Maggie, Tom Jr. Big you in. Come home.

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Take Southeast. Resource development kind of budget in the cars, okay. My swick, which be got them in now. 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Mock my show, you come out to me and walk it up in no Jimmy Nanick Johnny Cash. 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

0: Exile, jadi kau sok mewah nak kamu give me one more chance. 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

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Ami son is Miss Ueg and what's Kitai Jamueg, Spinja Pakijo Taminoa, Bunwe, Amangsha and Snap and Nimi Tingo Chip Pow Wow, Gigai Jage again. 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Begin Kitai Jaga and Win, Mimichke Gochata, and Sanigo, in Abin Facebook, NCIFM, Twin Motors Facebook page.

MUANCIFM Radio Network, the bottom of Anin, we issue a book of Kawai Nabita Thompson Norman, guys, about Koniga, think, Wapung, we got Kimun, Mita Soshinish, we is Pawe, Bun Laponi B, Sanyo Nakshik, 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Missouri, Manitoba, Gawi, Israel, Bakuma, Ganon, Dam, Wegi Bizinjigan, and not NCI from Radio Network. Jason Lapine, Mak, Caribou Reel, Gitago, Chibagis.

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0: going on at the Manitoba First Nations Education Resource Center, and on Wednesday at 9:40 a.m., Jordan and Davey will find out about all the cool events and happenings created for First Nations students and the member schools of the Resource Center and the Manitoba First Nations School System. 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
1: Election Day for Manitoba Cree Nation is almost here. 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

She's Daisy, mine, all mine. And Sammy Looney Pot, Bingo Gawi, Otum Nung Mat Nevigi Shigak, Meta Sutibai, Gan Gigi Chef, Looney Pot. 500,000 me half a million gee consolation prize $7,000 me wegi Tom she go blackout prize $1,700 47 numbers or less consolation prize 1,500 squat skagi with them and me away consolation prize winner solid diamond June Linklater split lake she goes Sandra Lee Pruden Selkirk, he bakinage, what can put the Nagish called Sandra Lee Pruden de Jacques, Selkirk, Selkirk, get the walking in the way, Magano. Consolation Prize winner, Blackout, Krista Whitehead, Selkirk, we missani, come here to Selkirk. I am Magishangay, Jangabapam, Bissi, where teach it, Tagasna, Awan, and my shkang. I'm sorry, now I've been to NCIFM.com. Bingo, Mago between me, Magakinage, Google, Wamadam. Upscope bingo sellers minawa to get kind of an under tune than a monkey must an eagerness and man magisha good thing could be back. Bucking again, me with the cape out of man. I'm an artist and me where.

Gary Allen, get off on the pain, getting the 9 o'clock hour rolling on this Monday night. Good evening, I'm Carl Thomas. On the way, Boxcar Willie, right after Tim McGraw and CIFM, legendary country and more.

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0: Rankin Family, Never Alone, and CIFM, Legendary Country, and more. Before the Rankin Family, Loretta Lynn, Rated X. Celebrity birthdays for today, June 15th, singer Ruby Nash Garnett of Ruby and the Romantics is 92. Singer Russell Hitchcock of Air Supply is 77. Singer Steve Walsh of Kansas is 75. Country singer Terry Gibbs is 72, also turning 72, is actor Jim Belushi. Actress Julie Haggerty from the movie Airplane is 71. Baseball Hall of Famer Wade Boggs is 68. Actress Courtney Cox from the hit TV show Friends is 62. Turning the big 6-0 is guitarist Michael Britt of Lone Star. Rapper actor Ice Cube is 57. Actress Leah Remini from the TV show King of Queens is 56. Canadian rock singer Biff Naked is 55. And actor Neil Patrick Harris from Doogie Howser MD and also from How I Met Your Mother is 53. Also born on this date back in 1937, country music outlaw Waylon Jennings. Father's Day is coming up this Sunday, June 21st, and NCIFM has an exciting contest where you could win a grand prize from Shane's in the Paw, Winnipeg Waterways, Pirgo's Pizza in the Paw, Tika's Boutique, the Paw Family Foods, and Otinica Mall. To qualify, listen for your rad dad cue to call, be the fifth caller through, and tell us why your dad is a rad dad. Winner will be announced on Friday, June 19th, during the morning show with Jordan and Davey. Happy Father's Day from all of us at NCIFM. I'm Carl Thomas. On the way, music from Derek Rattan and T.G. Shepherd is coming up next on NCIFM.
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Derek Rattan, California Plates, and CIFM Legendary Country and More. T.G. Shepherd, before that with Party Time. The Carolina Hurricanes win their first Stanley Cup in 20 years. More on that in about 8 minutes. Here's Crystal Shawanda, How Bad Do You Want It? Spirit of Manitoba and CIFM.

0: and CIFM legendary country and more, Kenny Chesney, Keg in the Closet. The Carolina Hurricanes won their first Stanley Cup championship in 20 years on Sunday night. The Canes used a suffocating defense in Game 6 to shut down the Vegas Golden Knights 3-0 and win their third straight game. Brandon Bussey recorded his first career playoff shutout in stopping 22 shots. Carolina got goals from Taylor Hall, Jackson Blake, and former Winnipeg Jet Nikolai Ehlers. Carolina captain Jordan Staal was named the playoff MVP, becoming the oldest player to receive the Conn Smythe Trophy at age 37.
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3: You're listening to Compass Point with Pete Smith. Our text today is Romans 1 verse 7. To all that be in Rome, beloved of God, called to be saints. Sidlow Baxter writes, all Christian believers are saints. The meaning of the word saint is exactly the same as sanctify. True sainthood is Christian sanctification or separatedness. Separated from our unregenerate past, from worldliness, from all known sinful ways, and separated to an outward confession of Christ and an inward fellowship with him. The first business of every Christian is this sanctification and the development of holy character. God would have us to be reflectors of his own holiness because he especially set his love upon us. If I am truly born again, if I have been washed from guilt before God by the sacrifice of Calvary, if I really love the Lord Jesus, then I'm one of God's loved ones who are called to be saints.
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0: The pride of St. Teresa Point, Manitoba, Gabby Taylor. The last thing I need, Spirit of Manitoba and CIFM, Legendary Country, and more. The Bellamy Brothers, Sugar Daddy, and Marty Robbins with The Story of My Life. We are coming up on 10 o'clock. I'm Carl Thomas. Stick around, more great country music still to come from Rascal Flatts. And Johnny Reed is coming up right after this on NCIFM.
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Porter Wagner, Sorrow on the Rocks, PW, kicking off the 10 o'clock hour on this Monday night. Good evening, I'm Carl Thomas. On the way, Mo Bandy, right after the Chicks, and CIFM, legendary country and more.

Mo Bandy, Bandy, the rodeo clown. Coming up in about 10 minutes, going to let you know what happened on this day in country music. Here's Mickey Gilley and CIFM Legendary Country and More.

0: Jim Winter, 100 years, and CIFM, legendary country and more. The North Stars, before that with Hometown. Today is June 15th. It was on this day in country music history back in 1963. Buck Owens scored his first number one single with Act Naturally. The song has been covered by many other artists, including Loretta Lynn, Dwight Yoakam, and The Beatles. In 1989, Owens and Ringo Starr teamed up for a brand new version, also creating a lighthearted music video for it, with them playing bumbling versions of themselves, playing cowboys in a Western being filmed. In 1985, Ricky Skaggs was at number one on the country singles chart with Country Boy, a song written by Tony Colton, Albert Lee, and Ray Smith of the British band Heads, Hands, and Feet. The song was Skaggs' ninth number one country music hit. In 2000, Tennessee Governor Don Sundquist made this day Lynn Anderson Day. Throughout the state, the Grammy Award-winning star has charted 11 number one country hits and was the first female country artist to win an American Music Award in 1974. In 2007, Jason Aldean was at number one on the country charts with his second album, Relentless. The set produced three chart singles for Aldean on the country Hot Country Songs charts. The leadoff single, Johnny Cash, originally recorded by Tracy Byrd on his 2004 album, Greatest Hits, and Laughed Until We Cried, and the title track. And in 2024, George Strait's concert at Kyle Field in Texas becomes the most attended ticketed show in U.S. history, with 110,905 fans in attendance. The record was previously held by the Grateful Dead, who played for 107,019 people at Raceway Park in 1977. And CIFM and Wolfpack Entertainment welcome the first annual Country Jam to Winnipeg, July 7th at Red River Exhibition Park. The lineup features country music veterans including Sammy Kershaw, David Lee Murphy, Pam Tillis, and more. Tickets are on sale now at TixR.com, or keep listening to NCIFM to win your way into Country Jam. I'm Carl Thomas on the way. Music from Damian Marshall and Toby Keith is up next on NCIFM.
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Toby Keith, I'm just talking about tonight. A 700-year-old church in the Czech Republic has a new organ.

More on that in about 7 minutes. Here are the Highwaymen, American Remains, and CIFM Legendary Country, and more.

0: and CIFM legendary country and more, George Jones and Tammy Wynette. Golden Ring, a 700-year-old church in the Czech Republic, has a new organ. Prague's Archbishop was set to bless the organ at a ceremony as part of a mass at St. Vitus Cathedral. A series of eight concerts will follow in the days to come to present the new instrument. St. Vitus Cathedral is the largest building in the Czech Republic.
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Ricky Skaggs, Honey, Open That Door, and Restless Heart, Why Does It Have to Be Wrong or Right? Congratulations to June Linklater of Split Lake, Manitoba, and Alexandra Lee Pruden of Selkirk, Manitoba, the Consolation Prize winners on the Solid Diamond from this past Saturday morning's NCI's Mini Looney Pot Bingo for June 13th. They each won $3,450. The Consolation Prize winner on the Blackout was Krista Whitehead of Selkirk, Manitoba. She won $1,500. The Diamond Mini Looney Jackpot for this Saturday, June 20th, is $500,000 plus $1 from every card sold. Diamond Consolation Prize, $7,000, and a Blackout Prize of $1,700 in 47 numbers or less. Blackout Consolation Prize, $1,500. The next Mini Looney Pot Accumulator starts at $26,805. You can buy your bingo cards online.

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2: 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I'm a proud union member and a proud member of the Manitoba Métis Nation. We wouldn't be who we are in Canada without the contributions of First Nations, Inuit, and Métis Indigenous peoples. So on June 21st, let's celebrate National Indigenous Peoples Day together.
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Dirt Drifters, something better. The Dirt Drifters getting the 11 o'clock hour rolling on this Monday night. I'm Carl Thomas. On the way, Rodney Crowell, right after a guy who will be part of the star-studded lineup at the first annual Country Jam happening July 7th at Winnipeg's Red River Exhibition Park, David Lee Murphy, NCIFM, legendary country, and more.

Rodney Crowell, She's Crazy for Leaving. Still to come, Adam Gregory and Billy Ray Cyrus and Johnny Cash and the Tennessee Two on the way right after Mindy McCready and CIFM, Legendary Country and more.

0: Adam Gregory and Billy Ray Cyrus when I leave this house, and CIFM legendary country and more. Johnny Cash featuring the Tennessee 2, Hey Porter. Fuel up your summer with Twin Motors Thompson and NCIFM. 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To enter, head over to the NCIFM or the Twin Motors Facebook page. Good luck from everyone at Twin Motors Thompson and NCIFM. I'm Carl Thomas on the way. Music from Chris Cummings and Gene Pruitt is coming up next on NCIFM.
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Chris Cummings, Betty, and CIFM Legendary Country and More. Before CC, we heard from JP Gene Pruitt, Temporarily Yours. New Yorkers hope the camaraderie and joy from the next championship can

continue. More on that in about 7 minutes or so. Here's Becca Hess, Love You Back, Spirit of Manitoba and CIFM 101.5.

0: and CIFM Legendary Country and more, Shadazy with Passenger Seat. New Yorkers hope the camaraderie and joy from the Knicks championship can continue. Saturday night's Knicks victory saw neighbors gathering to watch the final game before an unusual moment of citywide euphoria. New Yorkers say it's like nothing they've ever seen before, not even during the Giants' Super Bowl wins, the Yankees' dynasty, or the Mets' 1986 victory. The NBA championship has bred a sense of civic pride that many of the city's residents hope to ride through the entire summer.
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0: Winnipeg's Don Amaro, Music Lover, Spirit of Manitoba, and CIFM Legendary Country and more, Boxcar Willie rolling in my sweet baby's arms, and Merle Haggard sing me back home. We are coming up on midnight. I'm Carl Thomas. Time for me to head home. Thank you so much for joining me tonight. I'll be back tomorrow afternoon at 1, filling in once again on the NCI Afternoon Drive Show. Hope you can join me then. Till then, take care. Have yourself a good night. Talk to you later. Bye for now.
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0: From the National Newsroom of the Canadian Press, I'm John Kennedy. The Liberal government has introduced its long-awaited privacy bill that would recognize privacy as a fundamental right of all Canadians. Artificial Intelligence Minister Evan Solomon says it would also have set higher standards for organizations when they manage children's data.
1: The new bill gives Canadians more control over their personal information, gives them the right to deletion against deepfakes. It protects children's information as sensitive. It takes aim at surveillance pricing to stop price gouging.
0: The bill would be administered by a new regulator that would also be responsible for recently introduced digital safety provisions. Some people who received proof of citizenship for Canada by descent are now being told to surrender their certificates. Immigration lawyer Amandeep Hire says one of his clients has been told their application did not cite proof of Canadian family from original sources or explain why original documents were not provided. He says it appears at least a couple hundred people have received similar letters from the Immigration Department. Meanwhile, Prime Minister Mark Carney has arrived in France for the G7 summit. It comes a day after U.S. President Donald Trump announced an agreement had been reached to end the conflict in Iran. Carney says Canada and other countries will always try to find ways to help reinforce the progress towards peace.
2: One of the things we'll work on going forward, when I say going forward from this evening,

0: is how do we make our system, our energy system, our fertilizer systems, our other commodity systems more resilient so the people of Ireland, the people of Canada are less affected when there is conflict, when there are shocks.
1: Trump announced the deal yesterday.

0: The federal government says the toxic drug crisis continues to have devastating effects despite a decrease in opiate-related deaths last year. The national rate of toxicity deaths declined by 23% in 2025 because of several factors, including naloxone distribution. Canada's Chief Public Health Officer, Dr. Joss Reimer, says today's data offers cautious optimism.
1: It shows that when we act on evidence, we can make a real difference. By continuing to work together, guided by data and compassion, we can build on this progress and save more lives.
0: But the number of opioid-related deaths in Canada remains higher than a decade ago when the public drug crisis first emerged. This is the Canadian Press. In sports, Maxi Araujo's goal in the 80th minute allowed Uruguay to earn a 1-1 World Cup draw with Saudi Arabia in Miami tonight. Saudi Arabia took a 1-0 lead in the 41st minute in the Group H opener for both sides. Uruguay outshot their opponents 25-7, including 10-3 on target, but couldn't score a second goal. Zach Wheeler pitched six innings of two-hit ball with nine strikeouts. JT Realmuto and Gabriel Rincones Jr. hit home runs while the Philadelphia Phillies defeated the visiting Miami Marlins 7-0 today. Elsewhere, Dylan Cruz hit a three-run homer to ignite a five-run fifth inning as the Washington Nationals defeated the visiting Kansas City Royals 7-3. San Diego pitcher Ron Marinaccios has been issued a three-game suspension and an undisclosed fine for intentionally hitting Baltimore's Gunnar Henderson shortly before the end of the Padres' 9-3 win over the Orioles on Saturday. From the Canadian Press, I'm John Kennedy.

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0: From the National Newsroom of the Canadian Press, I'm John Kennedy. Proposed federal legislation would recognize privacy as a fundamental right of all Canadians and set higher standards for organizations when they manage children's data. Artificial Intelligence Minister Evan Solomon introduced the long-awaited bill today to update decades-old privacy laws covering the private sector.
1: And because so much of our lives right now, especially our kids' lives, have been shaped by platforms, apps, and digital services, we're living in a different world, and our laws need to catch up.
0: The new measures would require meaningful consent for the use of personal information and plain language explanations of how personal information is handled. 12 people are in hospital after what appears to have been an electrical incident at a BC water park. Most of the people hospitalized were students in grades 6 and 7 on a field trip, with two of the injured taken by air ambulance. The RCMP are investigating what led to the injuries at the Cultus Lake Water Park. Meanwhile, BC Hydro says it believes the electrical issue came from a customer and not the utility's infrastructure. The airspace over Vancouver will be under restrictions during FIFA World Cup games due to the possibility of NORAD aircraft operating for safety and security reasons. The Canadian Armed Forces says the restrictions over Vancouver's inner city, including BC Place Stadium, will be in place for the hours before the game and 3 hours after the game. Sea Air Seaplanes President Jared Williams says operators did not receive any advance notice of the restrictions, and they're worried that these restrictions may be expanded to prevent takeoffs and landings at Vancouver's harbourfront eventually.
2: You know, our priority is always safety and security, so we certainly will abide by any of the recommendations, but we hope that they consult with the operators before doing anything further beyond this.
0: Williams says his company operates up to 20 tour flights daily over Vancouver, and the new restrictions mean many customers have had to reschedule, leading to financial impacts for the operator. Immigration, Refugees, and Citizenship Canada says it's cracking down on asylum claims made by people arriving in Newfoundland and Labrador. Saint-Pierre-et-Miquelon is a French archipelago near the coast that's served by frequent ferry service. The department says it's noticed an emerging trend of ineligible asylum claimants using that route, but the numbers are too small to publicly disclose. Travelers will have to start showing electronic travel authorization and a permit, usually required by people flying to Canada. Fox has agreed to buy the streaming pioneer Roku in a cash and stock deal valued at $22 billion. Roku will continue to run as normal, and there appears to be no immediate changes that customers will see. Fox and Roku say the combined company will operate and become the third largest player in the United States television by viewings. The deal is expected to close in the first half of next year, and getting the go-ahead from shareholders and regulatory approval is the next step. This is the Canadian Press. In sports, Zach Wheeler pitched 6 innings of 2-hit ball with 9 strikeouts. JT Realmuto and Gabriel Rincones Jr. hit home runs, while the Philadelphia Phillies defeated the visiting Miami Marlins 7-0 today. Elsewhere, Dylan Cruz hit a 3-run homer to ignite a 5-run 5th inning as the Washington Nationals defeated the visiting Kansas City Royals 7-3. Maxi Araujo's goal in the 80th minute allowed Uruguay to earn a 1-1 World Cup draw with Saudi Arabia in Miami tonight. Saudi Arabia took a 1-0 lead in the 41st minute in the Group H opener for both sides. Uruguay outshot their opponents 25-7, including 10-3 on target, but couldn't score a second goal. San Diego pitcher Ron Marinaccios has been issued a 3-game suspension and an undisclosed fine for intentionally hitting Baltimore's Gunnar Henderson shortly before the end of the Padres' 9-3 win over the Orioles on Saturday. From the Canadian Press, I'm John Kennedy.

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0: let me light up your world. From the National Newsroom of the Canadian Press, I'm Karen Rebo. Prime Minister Mark Carney will open his Tuesday at the G7 Leaders Summit in eastern France with a working session about building peace for Ukraine. Carney will then meet with Ukrainian President Volodymyr Zelensky on the sidelines of the summit. It'll be one of at least five bilateral meetings Carney will hold today. Prime Minister Carney's Liberal government has introduced the long-awaited bill that would recognize privacy as a fundamental right of all Canadians and set higher standards for organizations when they manage children's data. Artificial Intelligence Minister Evan Solomon says under the legislation, Canadians would have the right to request that private sector companies delete their personal information.
1: Using that new right, Canadians will have a practical way to fight back against harmful deepfakes. They will have more power to require companies to delete personal information they should no longer hold. And they'll have more control over the digital trail that companies build about them.
0: This is the Liberal government's third attempt to update the Personal Information Protection and Electronic Documents Act. Canada's ambassador to the U.S. is trying to ease some of the anxiety around the North American Trade Pact coming up for renewal in a couple of weeks. Ambassador Mark Wiseman was speaking at the Canadian Club Toronto Monday about the state of trade talks between North American neighbors. While the Canada-U.S.-Mexico Agreement on Trade is up for renewal July 1st, Wiseman says that's the beginning of the review, not the end. CUSMA is still set to expire in 2036, so Wiseman says Canadians shouldn't panic about any imminent collapse.
2: Okay, so everybody take a deep breath. Relax. It's all going to be okay.
0: Wiseman says even if CUSMA isn't on the chopping block, Canada does urgently need to resolve U.S. President Trump's tariffs targeting steel, aluminum, and autos. A school field trip to a B.C. water park sent a dozen students to hospital late Monday morning after what appears to have been an electrical incident. Chilliwack RCMP say the children were in stable condition after receiving serious but non-life-threatening injuries at the Cultus Lake Water Park east of Vancouver. The park's chief administrative officer, Andrew Stunen, says the kids were hurt as they were lined up waiting to go on a water slide.
3: There's a queuing area at the bottom of that ride with railing, and that when they made contact with there, that's where the incident occurred for a brief time. That's the space of time that there seemed to be an anomaly. That's what they're investigating right now. It appears to be electrical.
0: The Coquitlam School District confirms the students were part of a grade 6 and 7 field trip from Minnetonka Middle School, and BC Hydro says its initial investigation identified an electrical issue originating on the customer's side rather than from the utility's infrastructure. This is the Canadian Press. In sports, 4 games, 4 draws. That was the World Cup recap for Monday as Iran and New Zealand played to a 2-2 evening draw in Inglewood, California. Belgium and Egypt, who are in Group G with Iran and New Zealand, tied at 1, as did Saudi Arabia and Uruguay. And Spain and Cape Verde played to a scoreless draw. The Toronto Blue Jays had Monday off before opening a 3-game series in Boston tonight against the Red Sox. Monday night, Miguel Rojas snapped a tie in the 7th inning with a solo home run, and the LA Dodgers edged the Tampa Bay Rays 4-3. And in Cincinnati, Eugenio Suarez homered twice and drove in a career-high 6 runs, including a grand slam in the 2nd, as the Cincinnati Reds rolled to a 12-0 victory over the New York Mets. Former Blue Jay Bo Bichette had 3 hits for the Mets, who were blanked for the 8th time. From the Canadian Press, I'm Karen Rebo.

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0: From the National Newsroom of the Canadian Press, I'm Karen Rebo. G7 leaders, including Prime Minister Mark Carney, are waking up this morning in the eastern French resort town of Evian, where they will hold a working session about building peace for Ukraine. Carney will then meet on the summit sidelines with Ukrainian President Volodymyr Zelensky. Republicans on Capitol Hill in Washington say they need more information about the agreement between the U.S. and Iran that was announced Sunday by President Donald Trump. Some are expressing skepticism as they asked the White House for details. The agreement is set for a ceremonial signing Friday in Geneva. It's centered around reopening the Strait of Hormuz and lifting America's naval blockade in the region. But there are still many unanswered questions about the early deal, including the fate of Tehran's nuclear program. Canada's ambassador to the U.S. says there is a mismatch in how much Canadians and Americans think about each other. Mark Wiseman spoke to the Canadian Club Toronto Monday about the state of trade talks between North American neighbors. He says Canada is not top of mind for most people in the U.S., but he joked there are exceptions to that.
1: Americans don't wake up every day thinking about Canada. We are obsessed, for good reason, with the United States. They're not obsessed with us, maybe for like heated rivalry or something.
0: Wiseman says behind the scenes, trade talks have been respectful and rational ahead of the renewal date for CUSMA, July 1st. A school field trip to a BC water park sent a dozen children to hospital Monday after an apparent electrical incident near a ride. Chilliwack RCMP say the children were in stable condition after receiving serious but non-life-threatening injuries at the Cultus Lake Water Park east of Vancouver. The park's chief administrative officer, Andrew Stunenberg, says guests were hurt when they made contact with a railing while in a lineup to go on a water slide. He said the park will be closed for at least 48 hours while investigators figure out what happened.
2: We want to get to the bottom of it and eliminate any future question marks, any future concerns about this. And we won't open again until we've fully ruled that out.
0: RCMP and BC Hydro are investigating, with WorkSafe BC taking the lead. Bell Canada's parent company is cutting nearly 700 jobs as part of organizational changes that began last year.
3: BCE says the cuts affect around 1% of its total workforce. It says the move reflects several changes, including Bell's migration of customers to its easier-to-maintain fiber network. Last November saw a separate round of job cuts, where BCE shed 650 manager positions at Bell and around 40 other jobs at its subsidiary Bell Media. Jason White, The Canadian Press.
0: This is The Canadian Press. In sports, four games, four draws. That was the World Cup recap for Monday as Iran and New Zealand played to a 2-2 evening draw in Inglewood, California. Belgium and Egypt, who are in Group G with Iran and New Zealand, tied at one, as did Saudi Arabia and Uruguay. And Spain and Cape Verde played to a scoreless draw. The Toronto Blue Jays had Monday off before opening a three-game series in Boston tonight against the Red Sox. Monday night, Miguel Rojas snapped a tie in the seventh inning with a solo home run, and the LA Dodgers edged the Tampa Bay Rays 4-3. And in Cincinnati, Eugenio Suarez homered twice and drove in a career-high six runs, including a grand slam in the second, as the Cincinnati Reds rolled to a 12-0 victory over the New York Mets. Former Blue Jay Bo Bichette had three hits for the Mets, who were blanked for the eighth time. From the Canadian Press, I'm Karen Rebo.

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0: From the National Newsroom of the Canadian Press, I'm Karen Rebo. Prime Minister Mark Carney opens day two of the G7 Leaders Summit in eastern France this morning with a working session about building peace for Ukraine. Carney will then meet with Ukrainian President Volodymyr Zelensky on the summit sidelines. It'll be one of at least five bilateral meetings Carney will hold today. He'll also meet with the leaders of Italy, the UAE, India, and South Korea. The first full day of the Evian Summit will also include discussions about the conflicts in the Middle East. An initial agreement between the U.S. and Iran to extend their shaky ceasefire is inching toward a formal signing. That's despite questions over the fate of Tehran's nuclear program and an offensive by Israel in Lebanon that could prolong the fighting and scuttle the deal. A school field trip to a B.C. water park sent a dozen children to hospital yesterday after an apparent electrical incident near a ride. Chilliwack RCMP say the children were in stable condition after receiving serious but non-life-threatening injuries at the Cultus Lake Water Park that's east of Vancouver. The park's chief administrative officer, Andrew Stunenberg, says guests were hurt when they made contact with a railing while in a lineup to go on a water slide. He said an investigation is underway and the park won't reopen until the cause of the incident is clear.
1: Well, we've never had an incident ever occur like this before. It's very unexpected, and it doesn't align with anything in our safety record up to this point in time.
0: RCMP and BC Hydro are investigating, with WorkSafe BC taking the

0: lead. The union representing more than 700 Metro Vancouver outside workers says it has agreed to resume talks with the employer with mediation from the BC Labour Relations Board. The Greater Vancouver Regional District Employees Union said Monday night it is waiting on mediation dates. Union head Jesse Medeiros called it a welcome first step after weeks of rotating job action in a bid to replace a contract that expired 18 months ago. Proposed federal legislation would recognize privacy as a fundamental right of all Canadians and set higher standards for organizations when they manage children's data. AI Minister Evan Solomon introduced a long-awaited bill Monday to update decades-old privacy laws covering the private sector.
1: And because so much of our lives right now, especially our kids' lives, have been shaped by platforms, apps, and digital services, we're living in a different world. And our laws need to catch up.
0: And police in Newfoundland are investigating reports of a violent online group exploiting young people in the St. John's area. The Royal Newfoundland Constabulary says the group called 764 uses social media and gaming platforms like Roblox and Minecraft to coerce and exploit children and teens into self-harm, sharing intimate images and other criminal acts. This is the Canadian Press. In sports, four games, four draws. That was the World Cup recap for Monday as Iran and New Zealand played to a 2-2 evening draw in Inglewood, California. Belgium and Egypt, who are in Group G with Iran and New Zealand, tied at one, as did Saudi Arabia and Uruguay. And Spain and Cape Verde played to a scoreless draw. The Toronto Blue Jays had Monday off before opening a three-game series in Boston tonight against the Red Sox. Monday night, Miguel Rojas snapped a tie in the seventh inning with a solo home run, and the LA Dodgers edged the Tampa Bay Rays 4-3. And in Cincinnati, Eugenio Suarez homered twice and drove in a career-high six runs, including a grand slam in the second, as the Cincinnati Reds rolled to a 12-0 victory over the New York Mets. Former Blue Jay Bo Bichette had three hits for the Mets, who were blanked for the eighth time. From the Canadian Press, I'm Karen Rebo.

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0: From the National Newsroom of the Canadian Press, I'm Karen Rebo. Prime Minister Mark Carney is meeting with several world leaders this morning while attending the G7 summit in Evian, France.
1: The first full day of the 2026 Leader Summit also includes working sessions on Ukraine and the Middle East. Another will be about the pullback in foreign aid funding that is requiring a rethink about how the world handles international development needs. Catherine Morrison, The Canadian Press, Evian.
0: Canada's ambassador to the U.S. says American steel, aluminum, and auto tariffs are the current focus of Canada's trade negotiating team in Washington. Mark Wiseman says those levies are hurting, and they are sitting outside CUSMA.
2: Those tariffs are the ones that are biting in terms of impact on the Canadian economy, Canadian business, Canadian workers.
0: He was speaking yesterday to a business audience in Toronto, trying to lower the temperature around the Canada-U.S.-Mexico agreement on trade, which has kept most other goods tariff-free. Wiseman says the auto, steel, and aluminum tariffs are likely a violation of the pact. CUSMA's renewal date is July 1st, but Wiseman says that's just the beginning of the review period for a deal and doesn't actually expire for a decade. A new study by researchers at Simon Fraser University in Vancouver has found that alcohol significantly reduces the chance of rescue in a youth drowning accident. The study, published in Medicine, Science and Law, analyzed 11 years of forensic data on 638 pediatric drowning deaths in Canada. It found that teenagers between aged 15 and 19 made up over 33% of the deaths. 22% of fatalities were toddlers aged 2 to 4, and children between 5 and 11 accounted for 20% of the deaths. The study says nearly 96% of cases involving infants included a rescue attempt, but teens were nearly 8 times less likely to be rescued. It says when alcohol was present, it quadrupled the risk of the person not being rescued. Figure skater Tessa Virtue is returning to her first love. Dance. The Olympic gold medalist ice dancer will make her off-ice dance debut this October at Fall for Dance North, one of Canada's largest dance festivals. Robert Benet is an artistic director of the Toronto event. He says he approached Virtue without any pressure.
3: My sense was she really loved the idea of getting to really perform and connect with an audience outside of competition and to do something where there was, you know, no kind of parameters or metrics you had to meet or scoring, but that could be purely artistic.
0: Virtue set to make her debut October 15th at the Bluma Appel Theatre. This is the Canadian Press. In sports, the Toronto Blue Jays open a three-game series in Boston tonight against the last-place Red Sox. Pete Crow Armstrong has become the first major league player to hit for the cycle this season. He did it last night as his Chicago Cubs rallied for a 5-4 victory over the Colorado Rockies. Crow Armstrong extended his on-base streak to 19 games with his second leadoff homer in three games. He then tripled in the third, doubled in the fifth, and singled in the seventh. In soccer, teams in Group I and J will kick off their World Cup tonight with four matches scheduled in the U.S. All four games yesterday ended in ties, including Iran and New Zealand playing to a 2-2 evening draw in Inglewood, California. And then the coach of Iran's World Cup team says his squad was ordered to leave the U.S. and return to its training base in Mexico right away. Canada doesn't play again until Thursday in Vancouver against Qatar. From the Canadian Press, I'm Karen Rebo.

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0: From the National Newsroom of the Canadian Press, I'm Karen Rebo. G7 leaders, including Prime Minister Mark Carney, are hard at work today in the eastern French resort town of Evian, holding a working session about building peace for Ukraine. Carney was then to meet on the summit sidelines with Ukrainian President Volodymyr Zelensky. Carney will hold at least four other bilateral meetings today with leaders of Italy, India, South Korea, and the UAE. Canada's ambassador to the U.S. says American steel, aluminum, and auto tariffs are the current focus of Canada's trade negotiating team in Washington. Mark Wiseman says those levies are really biting the Canadian economy.
1: Those sectoral tariffs are sitting outside and are arguably in violation of CUSMA.
0: He was speaking yesterday to a business audience in Toronto, trying to lower the temperature around the Canada-U.S.-Mexico agreement on trade, which has kept most other goods tariff-free. Indigenous Services Minister Mandy Gol-Masty is expected to table long-awaited legislation today to govern clean drinking water in First Nations communities. A new Interact survey shows single Canadians are paying more money at grocery checkouts than two-person households are.
2: The report says a single Canadian spends $102 on groceries per week. That's compared with $80 per person in a shared household. Many say they can't find portions suitable for one person and can't save by buying in bulk. One in three single Canadians say their food often spoils before they can use it all up. Diana Mussina, The Canadian Press.
0: Researchers at Simon Fraser University in Vancouver have found that alcohol significantly reduces the chance of rescue in a youth drowning accident. Their study, published in Medicine, Science, and Law, analyzed 11 years of forensic data on over 600 pediatric drowning deaths in Canada. It found teenagers made up over 33% of the fatalities. It says nearly 96% of cases involving infant deaths included a rescue attempt, but teenagers were nearly eight times less likely to be rescued. It found that when alcohol was present, it quadrupled the risk of the person not being rescued. A school field trip to a BC water park sent a dozen children to hospital yesterday after an apparent electrical incident near a ride. Chilliwack RCMP say the children received serious but non-life

0: life-threatening injuries at the Cultus Lake Water Park east of Vancouver. The park's chief administrative officer, Andrew Stunenberg, says guests were hurt when they made contact with a railing while in a lineup to go on a water slide. He said the park will be closed for at least 48 hours while investigators figure out what happened.
1: We want to get to the bottom of it and eliminate any future question marks, any future concerns about this, and we won't open again until we've fully ruled that out.
0: This is the Canadian Press. In sports, the Toronto Blue Jays open a 3-game series in Boston tonight against the last-place Red Sox. Pete Crow Armstrong has become the first major league player to hit for the cycle this season. He did it last night as his Chicago Cubs rallied for a 5-4 victory over the Colorado Rockies. Crow Armstrong extended his on-base streak to 19 games with his second leadoff homer in 3 games. He then tripled in the third, doubled in the fifth, and singled in the seventh. In soccer, teams in Group I and J will kick off their World Cup tonight with 4 matches scheduled in the U.S. All 4 games yesterday ended in ties, including Iran and New Zealand playing to a 2-2 evening draw in Inglewood, California. And then the coach of Iran's World Cup team says his squad was ordered to leave the U.S. and return to its training base in Mexico right away. Canada doesn't play again until Thursday in Vancouver against Qatar. From the Canadian Press, I'm Karen Rebo.
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1: Well, good morning, Manitoba. We are back at it here on a Tuesday. We are more than halfway through the month. It is Tuesday, June 16th. Nice weather coming up over the next few days. Oh, nice. It's so nice. All the hot, like, beach weather. Going to be headed camping this weekend for the first time. It's going to be awesome. And plus, we still have another pair of qualifying spot. Look at that. I'm just waking up here. Pair of qualifying. I have one qualifying spot and a pair of tickets to Country Jam. So lots to win this morning. That's what I'm trying to say. I got my coffee. We're in the house already. And we're going to play some music and have some fun.
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0: time for your southern weather forecast. That starts off in the Thompson-Norman area is cloudy with a 60% chance of showers and a high of 12. And we started with the northern there, so we'll move on down to the southern, which is the Dauphin Parkland area, is mainly sunny conditions with a high of 23 and a UV index of high at 7. In Blood Vein, cloudy conditions becoming a mix of sun and cloud this morning with a high of 20. In Brandon and the Westman, increasing clouds, high of 21 with the UV index high at 7. In Winnipeg, it's sunny, becoming a mix of sun and cloud into the afternoon with a high of 23 and a UV index of high of 7. And that'll do it for your southern weather forecast.
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1: NCIFM, the spirit of Manitoba. Well, the New York Knicks, champions. There's a lot of things that happen at championship games. But what happens when celebrities go and sit in chairs? They're just chairs, right? Well, because these were championship chairs where celebrities sat on, they saw fit to sell them. And boy, did they ever get a pretty penny for it. Last Wednesday's Knicks game, they auctioned off the chairs that celebrities sat in at Madison Square Garden. We'll start with Travis Kelce's $1,400. $1,405 to be exact is how much his seat went for. I guess you want to... I don't know what you're going to do with that. Ben Stiller was also in attendance for the Knicks game. His chair was auctioned off for $732. Timothy Chalamet, $1,202. And Kylie Jenner's chair, $1,505. Now, the highest paid for a chair, a celebrity chair that they sat in at the Knicks game, is Taylor Swift. Anybody dare take a guess? We had Kylie Jenner at $1,500, Timothy Chalamet at $1,200, Ben Stiller $732, and Travis Kelce $1,400. So how much did Taylor Swift's chair sell for? $7,000. I don't know what you're going to do to that chair or what you want to do with that chair, but I don't think I want to know. Selling a chair that a celebrity sat on, that's something new. That's your learning minutia. Yeah. Johnny Cash walked a line on NCI.

0: 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Be caller number 5 and tell us why your dad is a rad dad. And you'll qualify for an amazing prize pack from Shane's in the Paw, Winnipeg Waterways, Here Goes Pizza in the Paw, Tika's Boutique, the Paw Family Foods, and Otinica Mall. Winner will be announced on Friday, June 19th during the morning show with Jordan and Davey. Happy Father's Day from all of us at NCI FM.
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0: Now this update from the Canadian Press. Prime Minister Mark Carney says Canada will impose new sanctions against Russia as Moscow's war in Ukraine continues into a fifth year. Carney made the announcement during this morning's meeting with Ukrainian President Volodymyr Zelensky at the G7 Leaders Summit in France. The sanctions are targeting Russia's shadow fleet, energy revenues, 162 individuals, entities, and vessels, all assets of the Russian war machine. The G7 Leaders Summit has given Canada a runway for an aircraft deal with Italy. Canada and Italy have announced this morning they've entered talks for the Canadian purchase of M346 advanced jet trainer aircraft. Single Canadians are paying more money than two-person households at grocery store checkouts. A new Interact survey finds a single Canadian spends $102 on groceries per week compared with $80 per person in a shared household. From the Canadian Press, I'm Karen Ribeau.
1: Hi there, Manitoba. I'm Garth Hilderman. I call out the Mini Loony Pot Bingo every Saturday morning here on NCIFM. 10 o'clock is when that happens. 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
3: Time for your northern weather forecast that starts off in the Thompson-Norman areas. This morning, you're going to see cloudy conditions with a 60% chance of showers and a high of 12. For the Powassee and Flin Flon regions, it is sunny there today, becoming a mix of sun.

0: And cloud into the afternoon with a high of 20. In Churchill, showers this morning into cloudy conditions with a high of plus 3. And for the Island Lake regions, it is cloudy with a 40% chance of showers and a high of 14. And that'll do it for your northern weather forecast.
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NCIFM 705 with your Manitoba Wake Up Crew. Jordan Knight and David Gott. Jordan Knight is off. Y'all know Roku, you know, the free TVs thing. Yeah. You would think for something that is offered for free wouldn't be worth as much as it is. But Fox has just announced that they are purchasing Roku for $22 billion. It's crazy. $22 billion. These mergers and buyouts are getting larger. Remember when like $100 million for a company was like big? Now they're like just completely out of proportion. Fox is looking to make more of a splash on the scene. I mean, because they already have Tubi, which is their streaming service, but now with Roku's devices, they're going to reach over 100 million people, because who doesn't like free, right? I hope Fox doesn't turn it into some kind of paying program, since they're looking to compete with YouTube and Netflix and

Amazon and Disney Plus and HBO and Paramount and Crave and all these other things. It's so weird how we made that transition back out to these streaming platform packages that offer

guess, since, you know, Fox does come from, you know, down south. And we still have your Father's Day Rad Dad. This is the last week to qualify. I'm looking at the sheet and it is filling up with names. You could win stuff from Shane's in the Paw, Winnipeg Waterways, Pirigo's Pizza in the Paw, Tika's Boutique, the Paw Family Foods, and Attica Mall. Lots to give away in there for Father's Day. Don't forget! That's your friendly reminder. It's Brooks and Dunn on the Spirit of Manitoba NCIFM.

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NCIFM, legendary country, Johnny Cash with the Home of the Blues. The Home of the Blues is fun, a new place for the kids over in the UK. That is because the government there just pulled social media for anyone under 16. Now, a lot of the parents and adults in the country in the UK are saying this is a good move. Like, we need to talk about how we need to, you know, cut back their screen time. But a lot of kids, the teenagers who are used to the screen time, are having a really hard time with it. One kid, there's a comment that's kind of going viral. It's just, I thought the leader would chicken out, but I guess I'll just have to go stare at a wall now, she says. Yeah, it's good. UK's got their kids off of social media under 16. I say it's a good move. I would support it as well. It's NCIFM, John Michael Montgomery.

0: In sports, the Toronto Blue Jays open a three-game series in Boston tonight against the last-place Red Sox. Pete Crow Armstrong has become the first major league player to hit for the cycle this season. He did it last night as his Chicago Cubs rallied for a 5-4 victory over the Colorado Rockies. Crow Armstrong extended his on-base streak to 19 games with his second leadoff homer in three games. He then tripled in the third, doubled in the fifth, and singled in the seventh. In soccer, teams in Group I and J will kick off their World Cup tonight with four matches scheduled in the U.S. All four games yesterday ended in ties, including Iran and New Zealand playing to a 2-2 evening draw in Inglewood, California. And then the coach of Iran's World Cup team says his squad was ordered to leave the U.S. and return to its training base in Mexico right away. Canada doesn't play again until Thursday in Vancouver against Qatar. From the Canadian Press, I'm Karen Rebo.
1: 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I'm Garth Hilderman. I call out the Mini Loony Pot Bingo every Saturday morning here on NCIFM. 10 o'clock is when that happens. 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
3: 7:32 and time for your southern weather forecast. Dauphin right now with mainly sunny conditions and a high of 23. Your UV index is high at 7. And looking at Bloodvane today, cloudy conditions with a high of 20. In Brandon and the Westman, increasing clouds with a high of 21. UV index is high at 7. In Winnipeg,

0: Egg, it's sunny, becoming a mix of sun and cloud in the afternoon with a high of 23 and a UV index of high is 7. And that'll do it for your Southern Weather Forecast.
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0: like that first cup of coffee in the day. Get your morning how you like it. Two amazing hosts with a double-double dose of hilarious. It's Jordan Knight and Davey Gott on NCIFM.
1: NCIFM, Waylon Jennings right there. And that, in fact, was your cue to call. Everybody wants to get in for this prize package for Father's Day. The Rad Dad qualifying spots given away all week long this morning. And you could win from Shane's in the Paw, Kuma Heated Chair in Heather Gray, Winnipeg Waterways with a private tour for up to 12 people. Pirgo's Pizza with $200 in gift cards. Tika's Boutique with a men's wallet, lanyard, bolo tie, and blanket, and the Paw Family Foods and the Attica Mall, both throwing in hundreds of dollars of gift cards in there for you. Let's go find us our caller number 5 and find out why their dad is red. And CFM, who's on the line?
2: Hi, Monica.
1: You are caller number 1.
2: Oh.
1: And CFM, who's on the line?
3: Isaac.
1: Isaac, caller number 2.
3: All right, thank you.
1: Hello, you're caller number 3.
3: Thank you.
1: Hello, you're caller number 4.
4: Yay!
1: Oh, you... Yay, he says. Oh, it's NCFM. Who's on the line?
5: Jenny.
1: Jenny!
5: Yes! I'm number 5.
1: Now, all you got to do is tell us why your dad's so rad.
5: Oh, my dad's so rad because he's so selfless.
1: Aww.
5: Growing up, he did everything he could for us.
1: That's amazing. Well, you're now qualified. You hold the line. We'll get some more information from you.
5: Awesome. Thank you.
1: Hold on. More qualifying spots to give away with Garth Hilderman coming up next in the midday.
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1: Time for your Manitoba Road Report. Looking at Pembina and Chancellor, stall has been towed, so no more delays through there. And there is a power outage that is affecting the intersections on River and Stradbrook, Queen Elizabeth Way, and Harkness. Those are operating once again. There has been some queues there that are kind of just clearing out, so not too bad. Nothing else happening in the streets of Winnipeg. So Manitoba highways, we still have that closure from Highway 488, both directions from 486, water on the road, and all those closures near the Riding Mountain National Park. No matter where you are, adjust your speed for the roadway conditions and slow your roll in those school zones.
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0: X.com. Election Day for Manto Sippi Cree Nation is almost here. General Election Day will be Wednesday, June 24th from 9 a.m. to 8 p.m. at the MSCN Cultural Center for the purpose of electing candidates for the position of one chief and four councillors. If you have any questions about the election, please contact Lorena Owen, Electoral Officer, at 1-866-586-7539. Manto Sippi Cree Nation Election Day, Wednesday, June 24th from 9 a.m. to 8 p.m. at the MSCN Cultural Center. Make your vote count.
1: Canada is made up of all kinds of people, but it wouldn't be Canada without the contributions of First Nations, Inuit, and Métis Indigenous peoples. Happy National Indigenous Peoples Day from Fast Denture Clinic, 428 Portage Avenue in Winnipeg.
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Good morning. It's 8 o'clock. I'm Garth Hilderman. This is NCI Network News. The Manitoba government announcing 26 new transitional housing units for women and children who are fleeing gender-based violence through two downtown Winnipeg developments. Standing Eagle, an 11-unit building, it's fully occupied, while Morning Light, a 15-unit development, is set to welcome residents next month. The projects provide affordable housing and on-site supports to help survivors transition to long-term housing stability. The developments were funded through the Federal Rapid Housing Initiative. Two people have died in a crash northeast of Winnipeg. RCMP saying they were called out Saturday afternoon to an area near Selkirk. They say a large group of motorcycles was turning left onto a highway access road. That's when one was hit by a pickup truck. A 65-year-old man driving the motorcycle and a 65-year-old female passenger were both killed. Prime Minister Mark Carney announcing new sanctions against Russia during a G7 meeting with Ukraine's President Volodymyr Zelensky. The package targets 162 individuals, entities, and vessels, all of which are assets of the Russian war machine. Canada has provided $2.8 billion worth of military assistance to Ukraine this year, while imposing sanctions on more than 3,400 individuals and entities, along with 600 vessels. Carney announced last month that Canada will contribute another $270 million to help Ukraine secure critical military capabilities in its defense against Russia's invasion. And the top diplomat from Iran saying the tentative deal to end the war with the United States would require Israel to withdraw from Lebanon. That is a condition that Israel has already rejected. Iran's foreign minister and is saying Israel's occupation of southern Lebanon would violate the deal. The contradictory interpretations threaten to sink the agreement and lead to the resumption of all-out war in the area. The United States has not said whether Lebanon was part of the final agreement. It remains unclear what is in the agreement, as it has yet to be released publicly in full. That is your news on NCI. News at the top of the hour, sports at half past. Northern weather forecast is on the way. Hi there, Manitoba. I'm Garth Hilderman. I call out the Mini Loony Pot Bingo every Saturday morning here on NCIFM. 10 o'clock is when that happens. 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You do that, we send them right to your house. Or you can check out our website as well for a full list of

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2: Time for your northern weather forecast. That starts off in the Thompson-Norman areas this morning. Looking at cloudy conditions with a 60% chance of showers and a high of 12 today. Also looking at the Powhatan-Flin Flon region, sunny conditions becoming a mix of sun and cloud into the afternoon with a high of 20. Churchill today, showers into cloudy conditions with a high of plus 3. And for the Allen Lake regions, mainly sunny conditions with a high of 23 today. Your UV index is high at 7. And that'll do it for your northern weather forecast.
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8:06 with your Manitoba Wake Up Crew. Welcome to Tuesday, June 16th. Now, with it being more warmer and looking to get out to the cabin, camping, all that, Manitoba government introduced its first, or is going to be introducing its first phase of accessible mini cabins. Pretty cool. At St. Malo Provincial Park, there's six in the works so far, and pretty soon they're going to be available online and will be under, $90 a night? That's pretty affordable.

based on what prices we pay this year anyway. So just in case you're wondering what to do this summer, maybe you need an accessible mini cabin. St. Malo has got your back. Coming up this hour, we have two tickets still to Country Jam that we have to give away.

0: like that first cup of coffee in the day. Get your morning how you like it. Two amazing hosts with a double-double dose of hilarious. It's Jordan Knight and Davey Gott on NCIFM.
1: All right, Manitoba, time to play. Who wants to go have a good time? Country Jam coming to Winnipeg at the Red Exhibition Park, July 7th. 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You want to win, call 204-788-1055 or toll free 1-877-624-8255. And we have the wrong game to play with you guys. So if I ask you a question, you have to answer incorrectly. You get 20 seconds on the clock. And you have to answer all five incorrectly, which is why it's called the wrong game. You want to go to Country Jam? Phone us.
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1: 8:17, and we are giving away these two tickets to Country Jam, but only if you win correctly and answer incorrectly.
2: Thank you.
1: Here to play with us is, Song Girl.
2: Hello.
1: Hello, girl. Okay, so you have 20 seconds on the clock, and you have to answer all of these questions incorrectly. Are you ready?
2: I'm ready. And it has to be incorrect?
1: You have to answer incorrect.
2: Okay. Let's go.
1: All right, let's do this. What shape is a Christmas wreath?
2: Circle.
1: And, oh my goodness, look at you. Ah, girl.
2: What?
1: It is. What shape is a Christmas wreath? It is, in fact, a circle.
2: Oh, you said a wreath. I thought you said a tree.
1: What shape is a Christmas wreath, girl?
2: Oh, my God.
1: You gotta listen. Listen. Selena, good morning.
3: Good morning.
1: Okay, so you probably heard what just happened, huh?
3: Yeah.
1: Good luck, girl.
3: I was like, what is she doing here? It's a triangle.
1: 20.

0: seconds on the clock. Here you go. Selena, what shape is the Christmas wreath?
1: Circle.
0: Oh my gosh, look at you. What, girl? It is, in fact, the shape of a circle. So, this is the wrong game. So, just a reiteration here, a reminder. If I ask you what 1 + 1 is, and if you say 2, then you will get a big ol'. If I ask you what 1 + 1 is and you say 10, then you will hear this. Now, let's move on. Hello, good morning, it's NCI.
2: Good morning.
0: All right. Oh, this is Mr. Nathan. I recognize that voice.
2: Yes.
0: All right, so here you go. 20 seconds on the clock, buddy. Good luck. What shape is a Christmas wreath? 20
2: seconds. Triangle.
0: And how many socks are in a pair?
2: 10.
0: And what is ketchup made from?
1: 10.
2: Honey. 9.
0: And what do you use to tell time?
1: 6.
2: Yeah, clock.
0: Oh, my goodness.
1: 3.
0: You, in fact, use a clock to tell time. I love this game. All right, so we will get one more caller here. NCI FM, good morning.
3: Yeah, I'm ready.
0: Oh, Blake, you're ready. Okay. All right. So you probably heard what's up. Okay. So
3: yeah. I got to, let's get it.
0: Okay. Well, let's see what you got, buddy. All right. I'm gonna reset the clock here, and I'm gonna get ready. And what shape is a Christmas wreath?
1: 20 seconds.
0: And how many socks are in a pair?
3: 3.
0: And what is ketchup made from?
3: Honey.
0: What do you use to tell time?
1: 8, 7, 6, 5, 4.
0: What do you do at a stop sign?
3: Keep going.
0: Yeah. We'll accept it. I kind of.
3: Oh, thank you. Yes.
0: Yes.
3: I thought it was good.
0: Blake. Yeah. I mean, you do use a phone to tell time, but I mean, the incorrect answer was watch. So. You got
3: all right. Yeah, thank you.
0: And it's a country jam now, buddy. Right on.
3: All right.
0: Awesome. Well, Blake, he is going to country jam. Pam Tillis, all of that. Red River X. And the best part about all of this as well is that we actually have still some more tickets to give away. But you got to wait until tomorrow. It's NCI FM, the Spirit of Manitoba.
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Good morning. It's 8:30. I'm Garth Hilderman, and this is NCI Sports. Rain likely did nothing but delay the inevitable for the Winnipeg Gold Eyes yesterday. The fourth of a four-game series to be played last night in Fargo got underway, made it all the way through to the top of the fourth inning before rain chased the players from the field. Unfortunately for the Gold Eyes, the game wasn't outright canceled, only suspended as they trailed 11-1. Fish did have runners on first and second as the game was paused, but we'll have to wait till September 1 to try to turn that contest around. The teams will complete that game at that point. Next up for the Gold Eyes, they head to Lincoln, Nebraska for a three-game series starting tonight against the Salt Dogs. Toronto Blue Jays, meanwhile, opening up a three-game series in Boston tonight. They aim to snap a two-game losing streak against the last-place Red Sox. Left-hander Peyton Tolley pitching for the hosts. Right-hander Dylan Cease on the mound for the Jays, who are four games under 500 after 72 games. As for notable action last night, Pete Crow Armstrong becoming the first major league player to hit for the cycle this season. The Chicago Cubs rally for a 5-4 victory over the visiting Colorado Rockies. And San Diego pitcher Ron Marinaccio being issued a three-game suspension and an undisclosed fine. This for intentionally hitting Baltimore's Gunnar Henderson shortly before the end of the Padres' 9-3 win over the Orioles back on Saturday. Toronto Marlies up 2-0 in the Calder Cup final. Look to take a stranglehold on that best of seven American Hockey League Championship Series as they host the Chicago Wolves tonight. The next three games of the Calder Cup Final, should they all be necessary, will be played at the Coca-Cola Coliseum in Toronto. And teams in Group I and J will kick off their World Cup tonight with four matches scheduled across various venues in the United States. France is to play Senegal in East Rutherford, Iraq. Faces Norway, that game in Boston. Over in Group J, Argentina and Algeria play in Kansas City. Austria and Jordan meet in the San Francisco Bay Area. Yesterday's action resulted in four ties, which is far better a result than one team could have likely hoped for heading into their match. Cape Verde, a small African nation of about 500,000 people, played Spain to a scoreless tie. Spain was a tournament favorite heading in, the result dropping them a spot in the overall FIFA rankings. They go down to third for Cape Verde. It propelled them up three spots, all the way up to 64th. That's your sports report on NCI. News at the top of the hour, sports at half past, and your southern weather forecast is on the way. Hi there, Manitoba. I'm Garth Hilderman. I call out the Mini Loony Pot Bingo every Saturday morning here on NCIFM. 10 o'clock is when that happens. If you want to play, I want to let you know that you can get your bingo cards online. 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
1: Time for your southern weather forecast. In the Dauphin Parkland area, is mainly sunny today. High of 23 with a UV index high at 7. Bloodvane today, cloudy, becoming a mix of sun and cloud with a high of 20. In Brandon and the Westman, increasing clouds this morning. High of 21 with the UV index high at 7. And for the city, Winnipeg gets a mix of sun and cloud with a high of 23 and the UV index high at 7 today. And that'll do it for your southern weather forecast.
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7: Tante Edwin Jepney and Tishnigason, Chancellor of Dautzeyo University College in North, Anoto Magisigak, Anutmanak, Motiginis Pisimka Opmak, Egutamina Managata Tamiska Sigininiok, Utagaya Tikigon Raisipeta Tigumai Askik, Egominica Gixkino Morogo, Mistiusio Utagayatik, Eguanigina no Mayo, Emamiti Guagumakegon Kayipakitnagunta Askik, Eguse.
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1: 8:40 with your Manitoba Wake Up Crew, Jordan Knight and Davey Gott. Jordan Knight is off. There's a big day coming up, National Indigenous Peoples Day, and there's events and things happening all around the city. And of course, the U of M is very heavily involved with Indigenicity and all the things that are Native and Resi. And so we actually have on the line here Madison Bonifoy, who is with the Faculty of Arts and the Women's and Gender Studies at and Indigenous Studies with the U of M. Good morning, Madison.
2: Good morning.
1: Hey, girl. So how are you this morning, first of all?
2: I'm doing great. How are you?
1: Oh, I mean, enjoying the sunshine, girl.
2: Yeah, better than the rain.
1: Yeah, I'm hoping it's like this on National Indigenous Peoples Day.
2: Yeah.
1: All right, girl. So you are involved with a lot of the Indigenous stuff going on at the U of M. Can you tell us, Madison, what is the history of honoring the Indigenous campus community at the U of M?
2: Yeah, so as part of the National Indigenous Peoples Day celebration, the UM's Office of the Vice President Indigenous celebrates Indigenous faculty, staff, students, and communities and community members whose leadership is driving transformative change and also weaving Indigenous knowledges into all these different facets of their life at this annual blanketing ceremony.
1: So, I mean, the U of M's always doing stuff like POWs and stuff. And what are you guys doing for this year? What is this the significance of this year's event?
2: Yeah, the significance of this year is it's actually marking the 10th year that they're hosting this blanketing ceremony for the Indigenous people at the U of M. And so I'm proud to say that in 2026, the honorees that I'm sharing this recognition with are committed to community service and supporting others. And it's just continuing to reflect the many ways Indigenous leadership strengthens the University of Manitoba through all the different things that everyone is doing.
1: Madison, you're a good talker, girl. Okay, well, I'm going to throw another one on here. Here's your challenge. I'm going to ask you a deadly question.
2: Okay.
1: Do you have $5? No, just kidding. No, Madison. So why is it important for the U of M to honor Indigenous students, in your word, the staff and alumni this way, especially, you know, right before National Indigenous Peoples Day?
2: I think it's just important to recognize the Indigenous staff, faculty, and students at the U of M because Indigenous people have given so much to the university and continue to make it a better place and continue advancing it into the success that it has going for it. And so why not honor the first peoples and those that are continuing to create these amazing spaces for more Indigenous peoples to come?
1: Yeah, I mean, because the U of M, we do represent a really huge Indigenous population.
2: Mm-hmm.
1: So, yeah. I mean, to you, Madison, you are in Women and Gender Studies and Indigenous Studies. I mean, like, what does it mean to you to be honored in this way with, like, blanket ceremonies?
2: It's a really special moment. I moved to the city at 18 from Thompson, Manitoba to go to the University of Manitoba. And I felt like I've just been welcomed with open arms at the university. And so I just graduated or like convocated this month. So really an end to like an amazing story of like how much the university has done for me. And so to be recognized and honored and like seen by this amazing place that's given so much for me has been quite impactful. And then also just being honored with all the amazing people that are also being honored and those that have been honored in the past sort of kind of like puts you in like a club, like, whoa, maybe I am that deadly as I thought I was.
1: So. Oh. Yeah, I mean, no, right? I mean, you see all the news coming up this year. I mean, all of the recipients of their education, there's more people getting in school more than ever. And so the U of M has been honoring Indigenous students, what you said, 10 years now?
2: Yeah.
1: So, I mean, any idea, like, because I know the numbers are growing. Do you have any idea how many recipients are going to be honored this year?
2: Yeah, so this year, since it is the 10th anniversary, they doubled their numbers, what they usually do. So this year we have 12 student honorees, 4 staff honorees, 2 faculty honorees, and then 2 legacy honorees being honored on the day.
1: Holy, that's like a lot of sewing.
2: Yeah.
1: Oh gosh. Well, I hope your sewing's tight there, Madison Bonifoy. Well, I guess you have to be since you are Faculty of Arts, eh?
2: Yeah.
1: Well, Madison, thank you so much. Is there any last things you would like to share?
2: No, I think that's everything. So thank you for having me on. I appreciate it.
1: Right on. And enjoy the blanket ceremony. We wish you all the best, girl.
2: Yes, thank you.
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1: Time for your Manitoba Road Report. Mick Phillips in Kingsbury just reported there is a motor vehicle collision that will be blocking the northbound median and middle lane. You're going to have to keep right to pass. Expect northbound delays. No other reports in the city of slowdowns. Everything that did happen this morning has been cleared up. So that's nice. Manitoba highways. The latest is for Highway 10, still closed from Swan River to Highway 366. Water on the road throughout there. For the latest road restrictions and closures, if you're headed into the Swan River, Rocky Mountain National Park areas, visit MB511 to see all those road closures. And always, so you roll in those school zones.
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10: Anin, bonjour, hello. I'm Grand Chief Jerry Daniels of the Southern Chiefs Organization. On June 21st, join SEO in celebrating the beautiful languages, cultures, and accomplishments of our Anishinaabe and Dakota citizens. Happy National Indigenous Peoples Day.

0: Good morning. It's 9 o'clock. I'm Garth Hilderman, and this is NCI Network News, sponsored by the Owasis Agency of Northern Manitoba. It's where they have a job opportunities in multiple departments. To learn more about the positions or to apply, visit owasisagency.ca. School division in Winnipeg earmarking nearly $1 million. It's intending to boost security measures after a registered sex offender snuck into two schools last year. The new measures at the Louis Riel School Division include doing away with physical sign-in binders and installing intercoms. There will be sign-in stations where guests and staff will need to register their name and take a photo via a tablet. This in addition to wearing a visitor badge. Police charged a man after he allegedly entered Dakota Collegiate twice in November and hid in a bathroom at Darwin School before grabbing a girl who managed to break free and then run for help. The City of Winnipeg will launch two new programs come July 1. They're aimed at encouraging the redevelopment of vacant buildings and reducing long-term vacancies. The renovation fee waiver program will allow eligible owners to offset vacant building fees using city grants or construction permit costs related to redevelopment projects. The vacant building exemption program will waive vacant building fees for owners who have active development, building, and construction permits. City officials say the initiatives are intending to improve neighborhood safety, reduce fire risks, and help return vacant properties to productive use as housing or businesses. Prime Minister Mark Carney, he spoke with U.S. President Donald Trump briefly at the G7 summit in France. The two spoke for a few moments in what looked to be an intense discussion before leaders gathered for a working lunch. The lunch was focused on overcoming crises and ensuring stability in the Middle East. University of Toronto's G7 research group head, John Curtin, saying the summit could yield progress on some major themes. This despite tensions with the U.S. over tariffs. And the Hollywood and Entertainment Signature Auction presented by Heritage Auctions announcing a slew of new items set to hit the auction block next month. They include a lightsaber used in The Empire Strikes Back, hats from The Wizard of Oz as well as Willy Wonka and the Chocolate Factory, and a hockey jersey worn by Paul Newman in the movie Slapshot. Also up for grabs, the inflatable Otto the Autopilot from the 1980 film Airplane. The auction will open July 13th and run through the 17th. That's your news on NCI. News at the top of the hour, sports at half past. Northern weather forecast is on the way.
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2: Time for your northern weather forecast. Looking at the Thompson-Norman areas, it is cloudy today with a 60% chance of showers and a high of 12. For the Policy and Flin Flon regions, becoming a mix of sun and cloud into the afternoon with a high of 20. And Churchill today, showers this morning into cloudy conditions with a high of plus 3. The Island Lake regions, cloudy with a 40% chance of showers and a high of 14. And that'll do it for your northern weather forecast.
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NCI FM 908 with your Manitoba Wake Up Crew, Jordan and David Gott. You know, dating can be pretty hard these days, right? And so the latest is AI dating. Apparently kids are having 11 to 16 year olds are getting way more into AI

They do a lot for AI, and it looks like the younger kids are turning to AI chatbots for relationships. It's very different. And so, dating can be pretty hard. Like this one lady who is saying she got stood up and has sent them a $100 Venmo request for a no-show fee. Imagine going for a date and you can't make it because whatever, you know, like whatever reason. Like maybe the dude had a legit reason. Like maybe his car broke down, or maybe he had like a real life emergency. His mom had an accident or something, right? But no, this lady had no reservations. She's like, no, I'm charging him a no-show fee. And social media has spoken. They're like, ladies, this is the future. I think you should ask for $250. Why just stop at $100? I think $250 is more. Then there's more comments saying, I did this exact thing. I charged him a no-show fee. And it looks like a lot of guys paid. I don't know. I mean, that sounds like fun. Like, what if I dress like a super slob or whatever, ask a girl for a date, and I show up and she doesn't show up? Can I send a no-show? No, I wouldn't do that. It's NCI FM. It's Money in the Bank on NCI.

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When we come back after some jigging, we're going to talk to the president of the Sea Bears and what they're doing for National Indigenous Peoples Day.

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6: 9:20 with your Manitoba Wake Up Crew, Jordan and Davey. Got Jordan Knight is off this week. And it's going to be a very big week in Indigenous country because it is National Indigenous Peoples Day. And on the scene doing so much is Rianne Marcoux. She's the new president of the Winnipeg Sea Bears, who joins us this morning. Good morning, Rianne.
7: Good morning. Thanks for having me.
6: Oh, it's so exciting to have a presidents on the show, hey? So you, Rianne, congratulations, first of all, on your new job as president.
7: Thank you. I really appreciate that.
6: So Manitoba, this woman here, this president has just spent over a decade building the brands here in Winnipeg with the Blue Bombers. So Rianne, with all that experience under your belt, I mean, like, what brought you over to the Sea Bears?
7: Yeah, it's a good question. I think I was with the Bombers for 11 years, and last year, obviously, we hosted the Grey Cup, and that was kind of the big undertaking, which was amazing and a lot of fun, and it was kind of felt like the right time for a new challenge. And I had some conversations with David Asper, who owns the Sea Bears, and really believe in his vision and what he wants this team to be and to become, and so it was kind of an easy decision to come on board.
6: Yeah, right. I mean, like, you deal with a cup and it's like, okay, yeah, woof, I'm going to the Sea Bears now. I'm going to go help them now. So, I mean, somebody with your brand experience, I mean, as president of the Sea Bears, what is your vision for them?
7: Both really ingrained in the culture and the fabric of the province, and not just in Winnipeg, but outside of Winnipeg as well. So we've been doing a lot of court refurbishments the last few years. You probably have seen them at Mayfair and RB Russell, those beautiful basketball courts that are kind of the community courts there. And so our goal is to do more of that, but to kind of extend our reach outside of the province, or outside of the city, sorry. So this year we're doing one in Killarney, and we hope to kind of keep expanding and doing more in that sense, and just kind of really furthering our partnership with Basketball Manitoba as well. It's so important to grow the game at the grassroots level, not only from kind of the playing perspective, but also having coaches and officials. You know, any kid that wants to be involved in the game should be able to, whether or not they're 6 feet tall or like me, over 5 feet.
6: Hey, so I mean, like, it is so important. You guys, the Winnipeg Sea Bears, does a lot of community work. As you said, you guys created that new basketball court. I mean, how important were those connections to you guys to be in the community? Because Winnipeg, it does have a pretty big Winnipeg basketball community.
7: It's so important. Yeah, I mean, we wouldn't be here without our fan base and the people of Manitoba. So it's super crucial for us to be able to give back in that sense and to make an impact beyond just kind of game days. And so that's been our mandate from day one, and we're really trying to kind of leverage and grow on that. And that's a big reason that we launched this a couple weeks ago as well, to be able to kind of do more impactful and bigger projects.
6: Right. Now, Rianne, let's talk National Indigenous Peoples Day, because this is something that the Sea Bears do every year. You guys got different performances and different kinds of events going on.
7: Yeah.
6: What do you have planned for this year's National Indigenous Peoples Day game?
7: Well, number one, we worked with a student, Ashlyn Anderson Williams. She's from Elmwood High School, and she created an incredible Indigenized logo for us. It's so beautiful. So

0: So that was kind of the first step for all of this. We're going to use it across everything within the arena. On game day on Saturday, we have some t-shirts and totes available for purchase. So that's really going to have a big presence. We really wanted to focus on kind of the education and the celebration of Indigenous Peoples Day this year. So we have a performance from Boogie the Beat, and he's kind of coordinating with some traditional dancers, and that's going to be our halftime show. We have some Indigenous food trucks that will be there before the game. And so it's going to be a really, really fun celebration this year.
1: Ah, can we expect you to do some power stepping on a halftime show or what? Oh, my goodness. So the shirts, you designed them with this Elmwood High School student. What? That's so amazing.
0: They're beautiful. Yeah, so they're available in the store now. And there's little bags, little totes as well. And yeah, it's actually, we're all just so in love with this logo. It's absolutely beautiful. So she did an incredible job.
1: I know that the merch for DC Bears just goes hard every year. I know that they're hard to get your hands on because they go fast.
0: They do. Yeah. Yeah. So we have some nice collections this year. We're going to really lean into kind of we had Filipino Heritage game last week. And so we had some really cool pieces for that. And now we're really leaning into Indigenous Peoples Day with that really nice logo. So we're hoping to kind of build on that and do more and more over the coming years.
1: And Rianne, I got to give big props out to the Sea Bears as well for keeping your games really affordable too. I mean, because in this time, life is pretty, you know, expensive, but you guys keep things affordable so that people can come in and enjoy your games.
0: Yeah, fast, fun, affordable. That's kind of been our motto from day one. We really want it to be family friendly, and so that you're able to bring the kids, bring the grandparents, and have it to be an affordable night out. So that's been kind of our focus, and making sure that we keep ticket prices as low as possible. So you can come to the game for $33 a ticket, which is really nice.
1: $33 a ticket? Holy heck. That's almost like cheaper than going to the movie. Rianne, thank you so much. But I got to ask you, where can people get tickets?
0: Seabears.ca. There's still plenty of tickets available for Saturday. So if you want to come for an afternoon game, it's perfect. It starts at 3 o'clock. That means that you're home for your time. It's a really great kind of afternoon game on Saturday.
1: All right. Well, good luck to you, Rianne, in your new position. And we hope the Seabears take the cup.
0: Thank you so much. Really appreciate it.
1: All right. Until next time.
0: Thank you.
1: Bye-bye, Rianne.
0: Bye.
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0: Good morning. It's 9:30. I'm Garth Hilderman. This is NCI Sports. A night off for the Toronto Blue Jays yesterday as they prepared to visit the Boston Red Sox for their next series. First of three games down in Beantown, seeing Dylan Cease open the pitching for the Jays. Bo Sox going with Peyton Tolley for tonight's game. Poor showing for the Jays over the next three in Boston. Could see the Red Sox nearly catch Toronto in the standings. Toronto 3.5 up on the Red Sox as of this morning, both though below 500 and outside of the MLB playoff picture. As for the Winnipeg Goldeyes, they had a game yesterday in Fargo paused by rain. Fish were trailing 11-1 in the top of the fourth inning. That's when umpires put a halt to the game. That contest will resume September 1. Next action for the Goldeyes, though, tonight in Lincoln, Nebraska, as they will open up a series with the Salt Dogs. Back to the majors now as Miguel Rojas snapped a 3-3 tie in the seventh inning with a solo home run off reliever Steven Matz. LA Dodgers edge out the visiting Tampa Bay Rays 4-3 in a battle of MLB heavyweights. Kyle Tucker, he had a three-run homer for the NL West leading Dodgers, while Ryan Vilade, he had a two-run homer for the Rays, who are second in the AL East, just a scant game back of the Yankees, who lead. Canada continuing training in Vancouver ahead of the team's second match at the World Cup. Canada hosting Qatar Thursday at the BC Place Stadium. This after earning its first ever World Cup point thanks to a 1-1 draw in last week's tournament opener. That was against Bosnia-Herzegovina in Toronto. Qatar, meanwhile, surprising Switzerland with another 1-1 draw, creating a four-way tie in the Group B standings. And the coach of Iran's World Cup team saying his squad was ordered to leave the United States and return to its training base in Mexico only a few hours after opening its tournament last night, playing to a 2-2 draw with New Zealand in Inglewood, California. The coach didn't specify who ordered the Iranians to leave earlier than planned. The team had expected to spend the night in the Golden State. That's your sports report on NCI. News at the top of the hour, sports at half past, and your southern weather forecast is on the way.
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Dauphin and the Parkland regions, mainly sunny right now with a high of 23. That UV index remains high. It's 7. Blood Vein right now is cloudy, becoming a mix of sun and cloud with a high of 20. Brandon and the West Man looking at an increase in clouds for the morning with a high of 21. Your UV index is high. It's 7. In Winnipeg, a mix of sun and cloud with a high of 23 and a UV index high of 7. And that'll do it for your Southern weather forecast.

0: NCIFM, Juice Newton, it's heartache. It's exactly what's happening over on YouTube right now. The news is coming out that YouTube has wiped out content, AI content, that collectively accumulated more than 4.7 billion views. Let me say that again. AI videos that accumulated more than 4.7 billion views has been removed by YouTube. The platform is making more of a stance on videos who create low quality content maximized for like just to chase views or even just misleading content. And I'm honestly with it. I mean, the use of AI can, it's wherever you land on this board, there's no way you can really get away from AI because it is in literally everything you do, from social media to being at the store to being on your phone. All of that is AI, even down to your dating apps, if that's something you do. But the use of AI and pictures is a real conversation that's coming up more and more as well, especially when it comes to like AI posters. You're either with it or you're not. And you see it happening a lot. Like you see that generic paint brush type of thing. And then I don't know, like, honestly, I'm trying to get away from it. I use AI in a lot of different ways, but I try my best not to use it that way. I do use it sometimes just to run it by for ideas and stuff. But honestly, I mean, even you see the community posters that come out and it just says all is heavily with icons and stuff as well. And you could perhaps even do better with your prompts to make it not look like that. But I mean, it's just better to, you know, make something yourself. Anything you create yourself is going to be better than all of the AI quote unquote slop that is coming out. And a lot of people, if you find, we're finding as well that I'm having conversations with people that if anybody or whatever company uses AI, then they automatically just are like, nope, I am not supporting this company because they are using AI for their posters. So if that's something you do, maybe you might not want to. There's a bunch of different ways to do something. And using AI for generative pictures is not the way. Even YouTube got on board, removed a wave of channels that were all AI. And I'm all for it. We use AI, but let's use it responsibly.
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1: Time for your Manitoba Road Report. 951 and Logan Avenue is going to see a big closure here. You're losing all the eastbound, westbound lanes, as well as the north and south sidewalk of Logan Avenue. That's between Vine Street to Weston Street, and that's going to be closed until June 19th. That is this Friday. Also, looking at McPhillips and Kingsbury, motor vehicle collision blocking the northbound median lane and middle lanes. You're going to have to keep right to pass and expect northbound delays. And for Manitoba highways, still closures affecting a lot of highways. Highway 367, Highway 488, Highway 594, 584, all in the vicinity of the Riding Mountain National Park due to the flooding on the roadways. No matter where you are, adjust your speed for the roadway conditions. And for the latest road conditions, visit mb511.ca.
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0: Good morning. It's 10 o'clock. I'm Garth Hilderman, and this is NCI Network News. The Manitoba government announcing 26 new transitional housing units for women and children fleeing gender-based violence through two downtown Winnipeg developments. Standing Eagle, it's an 11-unit building, is already fully occupied, while Morning Light, a 15-unit development, is set to welcome residents starting next month. The projects provide affordable housing and on-site supports to help survivors transition to long-term housing stability. The developments were funded through the Federal Rapid Housing Initiative. Indigenous Services Minister Mandy Galmasti tabling the Liberal government's long-awaited legislation to govern clean drinking water in First Nations communities. The text of the new bill, though, not immediately available, but a draft bill obtained by the Canadian Press labeled for consultation until June 11, 2026, it blurs the language from a previous version that affirmed access to clean drinking water as a human right. The previous bill was introduced in 2023 by the government of Prime Minister Justin Trudeau, but it died when Parliament was prorogued last year. It's not clear if any changes were made since the consultation period ended. Prime Minister Mark Carney saying Ukraine will win the war against Russia. It's just a matter of time. Carney's comments at the G7 summit in France came as he announced Canada will impose new sanctions against Russia as the war continues. A readout from the Prime Minister's office saying Carney strongly condemns Russia's latest attack on Kyiv, and he met with Ukraine's President Volodymyr Zelensky. The sanctions package will target 162 individuals, entities, and vessels, which are all Russian war machine assets. And the struggling Pizza Hut restaurant chain going to be sold off for $2.7 billion.
1: Pizza Hut, the 68-year-old chain that has long struggled with growing competition and outdated restaurants, will be sold for $2.7 billion by parent company Yum Brands. Yum said Tuesday the private equity firm Long Range Capital will buy Pizza Hut, excluding the mainland China business, for about $1.5 billion. The China Pizza Hut will be purchased by Yum China Holdings for approximately $1.2 billion. Yum Brands says by selling Pizza Hut, the company, which also owns KFC and Taco Bell, can focus more on its brands with stronger sales. I'm Julie Walker.
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3: The spirit of Manitoba weather.
0: 3 minutes after 10, looking at our northern weather forecast, Thompson, Norman region, 60% chance of showers under a cloudy sky, 12 degrees for your daytime high. Paw Ocean and Flin Flon, mix of sun and cloud this afternoon, but sunny to start. Temperatures up to 20. Just 3 degrees for a high in the Churchill area. You will have showers ending this morning and cloudy skies after that. Could hit zero overnight. Island Lake region, meanwhile, cloudy with a 40% chance of showers. That's your NCIFM Northern Weather Forecast. 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Come and dunk hoops, climb walls, jump on wall-to-wall trampolines, and more. 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

0: Redneck Girl from the Bellamy Brothers here on NCIFM. Hello and welcome to a Tuesday edition of the Midday Show. I'm Garth Hilderman with you through until 1 o'clock. What do we have to do today? Well, we got to qualify somebody for that Father's Day prize package. Father's Day is coming up on Sunday. Make sure you get your dad something nice. Also, have to give away a couple of tickets to Country Jam. That's coming up in, well, a little under a month now over at the Red River Exhibition Grounds. Your chance to win that at 12:15. Your chance to hear great music like Kenny Chesney throughout the day here on NCIFM. But Kenny Chesney in particular, up after these.
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Beatrice Deer with The Bear here on NCIFM. If you go out in the woods today, you're probably not sure of a big surprise by way of a teddy bear's picnic, but from time to time, you can find a bear out there. And there are some good ideas that you can sort of adopt as you head out into the woods to avoid running into bears in a way that might stress you out, let's say. It's one thing if, you know, you're driving past one. Just don't stop. Wave if you like. But they are bears. They're dangerous. Watch for fresh bear signs while you're out. Droppings, torn up logs, stuff like that. I find particularly around the late summer, early fall, when chokecherries are abundant, it's very easy to find those sort of bear signs. They stick out, make noise if you are out there. Bears are somewhat shy. I mean, they are kind of a big boss out there in the woods, but still they'd rather not tangle with you. Travel in large groups. Four or more is a good idea. Never let children wander. Use marked paths. If you come across a large dead animal, don't hang around. Bears like those sort of things. Maybe the bear left it there. Dispose of fish guts if you have any, if you're out fishing. That could bring a bear around. Avoid traveling where there's a lot of bears. That's a good general bit of advice. If you don't want to meet bears, don't go where bears are. You don't always know where they are, though. That's why there's that, you know, other list of things that you can do. There is bear spray if you think that might be of benefit. That typically deters bears. Dogs, keep them on a leash, though, as dogs can trigger aggressive behavior in bears, according to Parks Canada. So some things to watch out for if you're going to be traveling out in the woods. Or, you know, just don't. Now, polar bears are different. This is like brown bear, black bear kind of advice. Polar bears, well, get somewhere where they can't get you, I think, is the best general advice. You'll often hear that car doors in the north are left unlocked just so you can pop in if you need to in case a bear is coming down, because that happens from time to time. And you gotta be built of some strong stuff if you're up in Churchill, I think. Temperatures down to 0 degrees tonight. It's the second half of June. I feel like that shouldn't be happening. But that's the north. Here's Waylon Jennings, just ahead of a check of the southern weather forecast here on NCIFM.

0: 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Dauphin of the Parkland chasing a high today of 23. It's going to be mainly sunny to start, but increasing cloud this afternoon. Slight chance of some overnight rain. Mix of sun and cloud developing for Bloodvane, high of 20. Increasing cloud in the Brandon Westman, 21 there. And the city of Winnipeg looking at a high of 23 with a mix of sun and cloud. That's your NCIFM southern weather forecast. Northern weather follows news at 11.
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Cisco Flats, my wish, here on NCIFM. A strange battle is brewing down in the United States in one election in Texas. They are seemingly always voting for something down south. This, though, is the U.S. Senate race in Texas, and American elections have just a ton of mudslinging, right? Trying to disparage the opponent on one count or another. And this one's a little bit strange, as Representative James Tallarico, the Democrat in the matter, claims he is a fan of barbecue, which is not unusual, I think, if you are in Texas. However, for one reason or another, a key strategy from Tallarico's opponent, Ken Paxton, seems to be trying to discredit his love of barbecue. And he has said, hey, you know, if you're that much of a fan of barbecue, come and sit down with me. We'll have a barbecue lunch. I mean, sure, why not? Just go have lunch. Like, you know, what a bizarre thing to float out there. Like, we have elections coming up in Manitoba, right? Like, it would be weird for one mayoral challenger to be like, hey, you don't need enough Salisbury House. Like, what? That's weird. Like, I get barbecue is important in Texas, but... And the thing is, like, they have posted photos of Tallarico eating barbecue, but those are somehow not good enough. They have to, like, meet face-to-face to eat. Yeah, I'm never going to turn down a barbecue meal, and I don't think anybody involved should either. Is it just some weird ploy to go and eat barbecue? I don't know. But this is where American politics is at least in this one specific instance. They disbelieve the food that this man eats. Sure. I sometimes just beyond words. Anyway, how about some Kenny Rogers? Planet Texas. Let's all go have barbecue, everybody.

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It's the biggest place in outer space, a planet known as Texas.

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1: 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The Rice River Road, that east side road, there is an incident there near Loon Straits. The road is, let's say, less dry than it ought to be. There has been some washout on that road, both directions at Loon Straits. I don't think the road is closed, but you might not be getting through there quite as easily.

0: as you would like. There's plenty of closures from washouts. As more rain just keeps falling, it seems. At some point, it will end. I guess then it'll be winter. But Highway 10, we still have the flooding east of Swan River. It's not going away anytime soon. Highway 17, you have some rough road from Hodgson towards the 224. Highway 83, portions of that with issues as well. Flooding on the old Assisippi Hill Road. Both directions there between the ski hill and the 83. That road is closed in the Riding Mountain West area. Check Manitoba511.ca before you head out. There could be issues with the stretch of road that you happen to be wanting to travel. There will be detours, to be sure, but you might have some issues. Just 7 minutes ago in the city of Winnipeg, McPhillips and Kingsbury having a crash clear up in Logan Avenue. All eastbound and westbound lanes, as well as the north and south side sidewalks of Logan between Vine and Weston, going to be closed for street construction until June 19. Use an alternate route as you won't be getting through there. Also had heard of some power outages earlier, but those all seem to be restored as hydro crews were able to get those back up and running. If you do come across a intersection, though, where lights are out, treat it as a four-way stop. Just pretend there's a stop sign. Act like that. Don't drive through after somebody in front of you went through. That's not how a stop sign works. Use it like a stop sign. That's your road report.
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0: Good morning. It's 11 o'clock. I'm Garth Hilderman. This is NCI Network News. A school division in Winnipeg earmarking nearly $1 million with intention to boost security measures at their schools. This after a registered sex offender snuck into two schools last year. Some new measures at the Louis Riel School Division include doing away with physical sign-in binders and installing intercoms. There will be sign-in stations where guests and some staff will need to register their name and take a photo via a tablet. This in addition to wearing a visitor badge. Police charged a man after he allegedly entered Dakota Collegiate twice in November and hid in a bathroom at the Darwin School. This before grabbing a girl who managed to break free and run for help. City of Winnipeg will be launching two new programs come July 1 aimed at encouraging the redevelopment of Canadian vacant buildings, that is, and reducing long-term vacancies. The renovation fee waiver program allowing eligible owners to offset vacant building fees using city grants or construction permit costs related to redevelopment projects. The vacant building exemption program will waive vacant building fees for owners who have active development, building, and construction permits. City officials say the initiatives are intending to improve neighborhood safety, reduce fire risks, and help return vacant properties to productive use as either housing or businesses. Federal Indigenous Service Minister Mandy Galmasti tabling the Liberal government's long-awaited legislation to govern clean drinking water in First Nations communities. She spoke to reporters on Parliament Hill today.
1: Understanding that communities need, should, and will have access to clean water. This is not just abstract policy. This is about the people that we are serving. This is also about dignity and the future that we are building together.
0: A draft bill labeled for consultation until June 11, 2026. It blurs the language from a previous version that affirmed access to clean drinking water was a human right. It's not clear yet if any changes were made since the consultation period ended, as the text of the new bill was not immediately available. And a major change is coming to the hockey TV watching experience here in Canada, as Hockey Night in Canada will not air on the CBC next season. In a joint statement, Rogers Sportsnet and the CBC saying the public broadcaster will no longer carry NHL broadcasts. Hockey Night in Canada, it has aired for nearly 75 years on CBC TV. A sub-licensing agreement between Rogers and the CBC had allowed the program to air on the network. It expired at the end of the Stanley Cup playoffs. The two sides did not extend the partnership for the 2026-27 campaign. That's the first year of Rogers' 12-year, $11 billion broadcast rights deal with the National Hockey League. The CBC previously aired national games on Saturdays, along with all four playoff rounds each year. While Rogers still retains the Hockey Night in Canada brand, it is the first time the program will not be available via the CBC. That's your news on NCI. Your northern weather forecast is next.
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3: The spirit of Manitoba weather.
0: 4 minutes after 11 on NCI, let's look at that northern weather forecast. Cloudy skies, 60% chance of showers in the Thompson-Norman. There's a high today of 12, the Pas Ocean and Flin Flon.

0: 20 with a mix of sun and cloud this afternoon. Churchill, foggy, cloudy, plus 3 for the high, 0 overnight. Island Lake region, 40% chance of showers with a cloudy sky, high of 14. That's your NCIFM northern weather forecast. The southern weather will follow the sports at 11:30. 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Southern weather. That's going to come up, like I said, at 11:30.
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He will be performing July 7 at the Country Jam Festival at the Red River Exhibition Park right here in Winnipeg. You can win yourself a couple tickets if you know who he is. Couple things to keep in mind. You have to have an email address for us to transfer these tickets to. You cannot have won anything in the past 30 days here on NCIFM. You also cannot have won any tickets to Country Jam already. One win per event. That's the policy, okay? So if you've already won tickets, don't call. But do call at 204-788-1055 or toll free 1-877-624-8255.

0: if you know who that was singing Dust on the Bottle and who will be performing at Country Jam. NCI, hi. What's your name? Hello? I guess they didn't know. Okay. Maybe you're having phone problems. 204-788-1055. Toll free 1-877-624-8255. Hello, what's your name?
1: Good morning.
0: Good morning. Well, it's afternoon, but that's okay. What's your name?
1: Dave.
0: Dave. Who was that singing?
1: David Murphy.
0: David Lee Murphy. Yeah, that'll do. Did you only know that because that's your name too?
1: Yeah, I knew that. That's why I knew.
0: Okay. You hold on. I got to get some information from you, okay?
1: All right.
0: Okay. Davey in the morning's giving away more of these. So many Daves. He's giving away some. I got some tomorrow as well. You haven't run out of chances to win. Just keep listening to NCIFM. We love giving you tickets.
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1: Good afternoon. It's 12:30. I'm Garth Hilderman. This is NCI Sports. Rain did probably nothing more than delay the inevitable for the Winnipeg Goldeyes yesterday. It was to be the fourth of a four-game series last night in Fargo. The game got all the way to the top of the fourth inning before rain chased the players from the field. Unfortunately for the Goldeyes, the game wasn't canceled outright, just suspended, and that means they'll have to resume down 11-1 at some point. September 1 is when that is to be. The game will be completed on that date. Fish did have runners on first and second when the game was paused, so maybe they have a bit of a rally going to narrow that 10-run deficit. Next up for the Goldeyes, though, they're down in Lincoln, Nebraska tonight. It's three games against the Salt Dogs down south, and then both teams head north to Winnipeg for games over the weekend. Toronto Blue Jays are set to open up a three-game series in Boston tonight. They are aiming to snap a two-game losing streak as they play the last-place Red Sox. Lefty Peyton Tolley pitching for the Bo Sox. Right-hander Dylan Cease on the mound for the Jays. They're four games under 500 after 72 played on the season. As for notable action last night, Pete Crow Armstrong becoming the first major leaguer, that is, to hit for the cycle this season. Chicago Cubs rallying for a 5-4 victory over the visiting Colorado Rockies. Toronto Marlies find themselves up 2-0 in the Calder Cup final, and they will aim to go up 3-0 tonight as the American Hockey League Championship Series resumes with the Marlies hosting the Chicago Wolves. Marlies actually host games 3-4, and if it's necessary, game 5. And groups I and J kicking off their World Cup action tonight. Four matches

0: scheduled all for venues in the United States, France to play Senegal in East Rutherford, New Jersey, Iraq to face Norway in Boston. Group J sees Argentina and Algeria square off in Kansas City. Austria and Jordan meet up in the San Francisco Bay Area. Yesterday's action, 4 games, 4 ties, which is far better than one of those teams could likely have hoped for heading into the match. Cape Verde, a small African nation of just about 500,000 people, that's less than the population of Winnipeg, they played powerhouse Spain to a scoreless draw. That dropped Spain a spot in the overall FIFA rankings. They go down to 3rd for Cape Verde. They jump 3 spots higher, all the way up to 64th for their 0-0 heroic effort. That's your sports report on NCI. News at the top of the hour, sports at half past, and your southern weather forecast is on the way.
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5: Canada is made up of all kinds of people, but it wouldn't be Canada without the contributions of First Nations, Inuit, and Métis Indigenous peoples. Happy National Indigenous Peoples Day from the Manitoba Trappers Association.
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0: 12:33 on NCI. Let's have a look at that southern weather forecast. Dauphin Parkland region getting up to a high today of 23. You have some increasing cloud this afternoon. Overnight low of 9 with a 30% chance of some rainfall tonight. Blood Vein, mix of sun and cloud today, 20 for the high, no chance of rain. 60% chance of overnight showers for the Brandon Westman though. 21 the daytime high as clouds will increase this afternoon. City of Winnipeg also seeing increasing cloud this afternoon, 23 for the high. 30% chance of some rain showers overnight. That's your NCIFM southern weather forecast. The northern weather will follow the news at 1.

Chris Henderson with You Don't Scare Me here on NCIFM. We're less than a week into the World Cup and already some weird and interesting storylines emerging surrounding the tournament. Perhaps Tunisia's is the strangest. They lost their opener 5-1. That's not great. It's not a great look. But I guess they decided to take the route of the Vegas Golden Knights and fire their head coach partway through. They just let the guy go. They're like, get out. We don't want you here anymore. We'll bring in somebody else. Maybe fortunes will turn around. It almost worked out for the Golden Knights. They were just 2 wins away from winning the Stanley Cup. It's kind of an aside, but for his efforts in getting them there, John Tortorella was told he won't be back next year. So long. Thanks. Goodbye. Get out. Don't let the door hit you. In Morocco, apparently, the fan base doesn't necessarily care for one of the administrators in the football program there and repeatedly called him a donkey online. And that's apparently an offense. That guy caught a $1,000 fine. Had to go to court. Judge said, you pay $1,000 because you were calling this guy a donkey. You can't do that, I guess, apparently. And beyond that, Saudi Arabia saying, hey, you know, we got a World Cup coming up too in 2034, and ours will be better than yours because, you know, why not start throwing out stuff like that? It's 8 years away. You got time, right? Anyhow, Canada plays next on Thursday. There are some games today. No game yesterday actually resulted in a win. It was 4 games, 4 ties. Immensely satisfying, I'm sure. And that's kind of where we'll leave it. Cowboy Carl, he's in at 1. This is George Strait singing about the big one here on NCIFM, Legendary Country and More.

0: Now, this update from the Canadian Press. The Liberal government has tabled its long-awaited clean water legislation. Indigenous Services Minister Mandy Galmasti says Bill C-37 will advance the critical work of addressing long-term drinking water advisories. The national average sale price of a home sold in Canada in May was up 1.5% from a year earlier. The Canadian Real Estate Association says home sales were down 5.1% for the month from a year earlier, while noting market activity was up 5.5% from April in a sign of meaningful upward momentum. Hockey Night in Canada is not returning to the CBC next NHL season. A joint statement by Rogers Sportsnet and the CBC says the public broadcaster will no longer carry NHL broadcasts. From the Canadian Press, I'm Lisa Laporte.
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2: Good afternoon, 101. Time now for your northern forecast. For today,

Tuesday, June 16th, beginning with the Thompson Norman region. Cloudy with 60% chance of showers. High of 12, UV index 5 or moderate. The Paw Ocean and Flin Flon area. Today, sunny, becoming a mix of sun and cloud this afternoon. High 20, UV index 6 or high. Churchill, today, cloudy, fog patches, high plus 3, UV index 4 or moderate. And Island Lake region, today, cloudy with 40% chance of showers, a high 14, UV index 4, or rather 5 or moderate. And that has been your Northern Manitoba weather forecast. 2:102. Your southern forecast is coming up at 1:30. 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Coming up this hour, celebrity birthdays also coming up this hour. Music from Merle Haggard, as well as Winnipeg's Don Amaro from the Best of the Indigenous Music Countdown, and Josh Turner kicks it all off next here on NCI-FM, Legendary Country, and more.

The home, Spirit of Manitoba, and CIFM, Legendary Country and More. Merle Haggard, the legend of Bonnie and Clyde, and Josh Turner getting the 1 o'clock hour rolling on this Tuesday.

0: actress Laurie Metcalf from the TV show The Conners, as well as Roseanne, and also from the TV show Norm, is 71. Actor John Cho from 2009's Star Trek, and also from the Harold and Kumar movies, is 54. NHL All-Star Rick Nash is 42, and American Idol runner-up Diana DeGarmo is 39. Father's Day is coming up this Sunday, June 21st, and NCIFM has an exciting contest where you could win a grand prize from Shane's in the Paw, Winnipeg Waterways, Piergo's Pizza in the Paw, Tika's Boutique, the Paw Family Foods, and Otinica Mall. 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Your rad dad cue to call coming up before 6. Winner will be announced this Friday during the morning show with Jordan and Davey. Happy Father's Day from all of us at NCIFM. 113, Carl Thomas filling in on the NCI afternoon drive. In with you up until 6. 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

Waylon Jennings, Good Old Boys, theme from the TV show The Dukes of Hazzard. It's coming up to 119. Coming up in a few, Tracy Bone from the Indigenous Music Countdown. 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

0: Tracy Bone Brave, a song that used to be on the Indigenous Music Countdown. And, you can catch the Indigenous Music Countdown with your host, Jeff Woods, Saturday afternoons from 3 to 5 and Sunday afternoons from 2 to 4. 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

0: 1:30, right on the money. Time now for your southern forecast. Beginning with the Dauphin Parkland region. Today, increasing cloudiness this afternoon, high 23, UV index 7 or high. Blood Vein, today a mix of sun and cloud, high 20, UV index 6 or high. Brandon, Westman region, today increasing cloudiness this afternoon, high 21, UV index 7 or high. And City of Winnipeg, today increasing cloud this afternoon, high 23, UV index 7 or high. And that has been your southern Manitoba weather forecast to 1:31. Your northern weather is coming up at 2. John Michael Montgomery is coming up next on NCIFM.
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0: This is Grand Chief Garrison Satie, and from everyone here at MKO, we wish you a happy National Indigenous Peoples Day on June 21st. 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Egwasani, kinanaskamit nawa masicho migwech hupida.
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1: The rich heritage, the achievements, the diverse culture, First Nations, Métis, and Inuit are a big part of Canada. 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
3: Anin, Buju, hello. I'm Grand Chief Jerry Daniels of the Southern Chiefs Organization. 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Happy National Indigenous Peoples Day.
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0: and CIFM Steve Fox 5 minutes. John Conley, Common Man, and John Michael Montgomery, Be My Baby Tonight. It's coming up to 1:43, coming up in less than 5 minutes from now. Look at the highways with the NCIFM Road Report. 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
1: 1:46. Time now to take a look at the highways with the NCIFM Road Report. Flooding on Highway 591, both directions from Highway 584 to Highway 5. All lanes closed, a washout, water on road. Also located in RM of Roblin. Flooding on Highway 584, both directions from Highway 594 to 0.3 kilometers east of Highway 594. All lanes closed, signed and marked, water on road. Also located between Road 166 West and Road 165 West, road closed in RM of Roblin. Flooding on Highway 584, both directions from Road 164 North to Road 168 North, all lanes closed, water on road, road closed in RM of Roblin. And flooding on Highway 583, both directions from

0: Highway 5 to Highway 83. All lanes closed, washout, water on road. Road closed in the RM of Roblin. Also closed from the from Road 16, rather 161 North to Road 165 North. And for an update on highway conditions anytime, you may use a touch-tone phone and dial 511. 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Taking a look at traffic for the city of Winnipeg, McPhillips and Kingsbury, MVC has been cleared. All lanes are now open, no delays. Also, Logan Avenue, closure to tell you about. All eastbound, westbound lanes, north, south side sidewalk of Logan between Vine Street to Weston Street will be closed for street construction until June 19th. Please use alternate routes. And if you see something that we should know about in traffic, give us a call at 204-788-1055. And that has been your road report on NCI-FM.
1: 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Be caller number 5 and tell us why your dad is a rad dad. 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Happy Father's Day from all of us at NCI-FM.
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1: But Loretta, look at yourself. Now, I wish you'd take them curlers out of your hair and go put on a little makeup and get out of that house coat before supper.
0: Huh. Well, let me tell you something, Conway. Considering everything that I went through today, I look like a movie star.
1: Yeah. Ruth Buzzy.
0: Thank you.
1: Besides that, all of our kids took after your part of the family anyway.
0: Oh, they did, huh? Well, what about the ones that's bald?
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0: now this update from the Canadian Press. Indigenous Services Minister Mandy Galmasti tabled the Liberal government's bill today to govern clean drinking water in First Nations communities. The new bill says Ottawa will further the progressive realization of the human right to safe drinking water for individuals on First Nation lands. A new report released by Canada's taxpayers ombudsperson says his office is facing its highest number of complaints in 3 years. François Boileau is pushing for simplified automated tax filing, as his report shows a 27% year-over-year jump in complaints in 2025-26. Shopify shareholders have voted against the creation of a company artificial intelligence policy. And the British military is investigating reports that a Russian warship fired warning shots at a UK-registered yacht in the English Channel. From the Canadian Press, I'm Lisa Laporte. The Spirit of Manitoba
1: weather. 2:01, time now for your northern forecast. Beginning with the Thompson-Normand region. For today, cloudy with 60% chance of showers. High of 12, UV index 5 or moderate. The Paw Ocean and Flint Flon area. Today, sunny, becoming a mix of sun and cloud this afternoon. High 20, UV index 6 or high. Churchill, today, cloudy, fog patches. High plus 3, UV index 4 or moderate. And Island Lake region, today, cloudy with 40% chance of showers. High 14, UV index 5 or moderate. And that has been your northern Manitoba weather forecast. 2:02. Your southern forecast is coming up at 2:30. Coming up this hour, a look at what happened on this day in history. Also coming up this hour, music from Porter Wagner and Dolly Parton, as well as Leonard Sumner from the Best of the Indigenous Music Countdown. And Daryl Worley kicks it all off next here on NCIFM, Legendary Country, and more.

NCIFM, Leonard Sumner from the Best of the Indigenous Music Countdown, Indian Horse. Before Leonard Sumner, it was Porter Wagner and Dolly Parton, Poor Folks Town, and Daryl Worley kicking off the 2 o'clock hour on this Tuesday afternoon, June 16th, with Awful Beautiful Life. It was on this day back in 1984, John Turner was elected Liberal Party leader, defeating Jean Chrétien on the second ballot at an Ottawa convention. Turner succeeded Pierre Trudeau.

as prime minister, but only held office until the Liberals' crushing election loss to Brian Mulroney's Tories the following September. In 1998, a 40-year-old Florida woman gave birth live on the internet, the first real

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0: 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Time now for your southern forecast. Beginning with the Dauphin Parkland region. For the remainder of today, increasing cloudiness this afternoon. High 23, UV index 7 or high. Blood vein, today a mix of sun and cloud. High 20, UV index 6 or high. Brandon Westman region, today increasing cloudiness this afternoon. High 21, UV index 7 or high. And City of Winnipeg, today increasing cloudiness this afternoon. High 23, UV index 7 or high. And that has been your southern Manitoba weather forecast to 2:31. Your northern weather is coming up at 3. Joe Diffie is coming up next on NCI FM.
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And CIFM Jessica Ridley hit and run before JR Boxcar Willie, 6 days on the road. And Winnipeg Gold Eyes are on the road for 6 days. They actually, for 7 days to be exact, they completed a four-game series last night

0: in Fargo-Moorhead against the Red Hawks, and now kick off a three-game series in Lincoln tonight, Lincoln, Nebraska, against the Lincoln Salt Dogs. And then they begin a home series against the same Lincoln Salt Dogs. A three-game series, a home series, beginning this Friday, June 19th. Before Boxcar Willie, it was Joe Diffie, Third Rock from the Sun, 243. Up next, another look at the highways with the NCIFM Road Report right after Don Ross, Spirit of Manitoba, NCIFM Legendary Country, and more.
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1: 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Time now to take a look at the highways with the NCI FM Road Report. Construction on Highway 10, both directions at Richmond Avenue East. Intersection improvements at Highway 110 and Richmond Avenue East. Expect delays there. Flooding on Highway 591, both directions from Highway 584 to Highway 5. All lanes closed. Washout water on road, also located in RM of Roblin. Flooding on Highway 583. Both directions from Highway 5 to Highway 83, all lanes closed. Washout water on road. Road closed in the RM of Roblin, also closed from Road 161 north to Road 160.5 north. Flooding on Highway 584, both directions from Road 163 west to Road 160 west, all lanes closed. Water on road. Road closed in the RM of Roblin. For the latest highway conditions, you may use a touch-tone phone and dial 511. 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Taking a look at traffic for the city of Winnipeg, eastbound McGilvery approaching Keniston, MVC blocking inside eastbound lane, turn lane. Keep right to pass. That's eastbound McGilvery approaching Keniston. Also, Logan Avenue, all eastbound, westbound lanes, north, south side sidewalk of Logan between Vine Street to Weston Street will be closed for street construction until June 19th. Please use alternate routes. And if you see something that we should know about in traffic, give us a call at 204-788-1055. And that has been your Road Report on NCI FM.
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8: Canada is made up of all kinds of people, but it wouldn't be Canada without the contributions of First Nations, Inuit, and Métis Indigenous peoples. 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

0: Now this update from the Canadian Press. Prime Minister Mark Carney appears to have made a pitch to U.S. President Donald Trump today at the G7 summit in France. They had a brief discussion caught on a hot microphone that appeared to involve Canada's plan to import a limited number of Chinese electric vehicles. A new report by the Federal Taxpayers Ombudsperson calls for simplifying and automating the tax system. Francois Boileau's report shows a 27% year-over-year jump in complaints. Immigration Minister Lena Diab's office has not yet commented on some new Canadian citizens being told to surrender their citizenship certificates. They received their certificates through Canada's citizenship by descent law. And Canadian figure skating champion Tessa Virtue set to make her off-ice dance debut this fall. The decorated Olympian trained in ballet and contemporary dance. She'll return to her first love with a performance at one of Canada's largest dancing festivals this October. From the Canadian Press, I'm Jason White. The spirit of Manitoba
1: weathered. 3:01, time now for your northern forecast. Beginning with the Tops and Norman region, for the remainder of today, cloudy with 60% chance of showers, high 12. UV index 5 or moderate, the Paw OCN and Flin Flon area. Today, sunny, becoming a mix of sun and cloud this afternoon, high 20, UV index 6 or high. Churchill, today, cloudy, fog patches, high plus 3, UV index 4 or moderate. And Island Lake region, today, cloudy with 40% chance of showers, high 14, UV index 5 or moderate. And that has been your northern Manitoba weather forecast. 2:02. Your southern weather is coming up at 3:30. Coming up this hour, a look at what happened on this day in country music. Also coming up this hour, the best in legendary country from Travis Tritt, as well as J.D. Bixby, and George Jones and Ray Charles kick it all off next here on NCIFM Legendary Country and More.

0: didn't see you.
1: And I didn't see you.
0: And we didn't see a thing.
1: George, I know I didn't hear you tell that blonde that you wasn't married.
0: No.
1: I know I didn't see you hiding your wedding ring either, did I? And I know I couldn't have heard you call your wife and tell her that you were working. No, no.

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Bixby, Boys in the Band, and CIFM Legendary Country and More. Before J.D. Bixby, we heard from Travis Tritt.

0: the UK singles chart with Lucille. It was the first American country music singer's first of two UK number ones. And in 1987, Hillbilly Deluxe by Dwight Yoakam was at number one on the country chart. It was Yoakam's second consecutive number one album on the Billboard Country Albums chart, and four tracks were released as singles, with each becoming top 10 hits in 1987 and 1988. If you love the classics, join me, Carl Thomas, right here on NCIFM every Saturday from 1 to 3 p.m. for the Classic Country Show. I reflect on some of the great country songs and artists of all time. The Classic Country Show, Saturday afternoons from 1 to 3 right here on NCIFM, legendary country and more. It's coming up to 3:15. 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

John Anderson, where I come from, 321, just ahead of Graham Jones with a featured track from the Indigenous Music Countdown. 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

0: Graham Jones' Ashes, the number 23 song on the Indigenous Music Countdown. 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

0: 3:31, time now for your southern forecast. Beginning with the Dauphin Parkland region for tonight. Mainly cloudy, 30% chance of showers overnight, low 9. For Wednesday, a mix of sun and cloud with 30% chance of showers. Risk of a thunderstorm in the afternoon, high 18, UV index 7 or high. Bloodvein, tonight, partly cloudy, low 11. Tomorrow, a mix of sun and cloud, high 18, UV index 7 or high. Brandon, Westman region. Tonight, mainly cloudy, 60% chance of showers overnight, low 11. Tomorrow, mainly cloudy with 60% chance of showers. Risk of a thunderstorm in the afternoon, high 19, UV index 6 or high. And City of Winnipeg, tonight, cloudy, a 30% chance of showers overnight, low 11. Wednesday, mainly cloudy with 60% chance of showers, risk of a thunderstorm in the afternoon, high 19, UV index 6 or high. And that has been your southern Manitoba weather forecast to 3:32. 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

0: 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Another look at the highways with the NCIFM Road Report. Here's Woboden's Charlie McIver, Spirit of Manitoba, NCIFM Legendary Country, and more.
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1: 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Time now to take another look at the highways with the NCIFM Road Report. 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Caution on Highway 323, both directions from Highway 236 to Highway 7. Speed restriction, 60 kilometers per hour. Rough road, surface brakes, reduced speed. Also, construction on Highway 10, both directions at Richmond Avenue East. Intersection improvements at Highway 110 and Richmond Avenue East. Expect delays there. And for the latest in highway conditions, you may use a touch-tone phone and dial 511. You may also go online to manitoba511.ca or using your smartphone or tablet, manitoba.ca. Taking a look at traffic for the city of Winnipeg. Eastbound McGilvery approaching Keniston, MVC still blocking inside EBL turn lane. Keep right to pass. That's eastbound McGilvery approaching Keniston. Also, all eastbound, westbound lanes, north, south side sidewalk of Logan Avenue between Vine Street to Weston Street, closed for street construction until June 19th. Please use alternate routes. If you see something that we should know about in traffic, give us a call at 204-788-1055. And that has been your Road Report on NCIFM. The Road Report was brought to you by Great North GM in La Paw.
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0: It's 4 o'clock, time now for NCIFM News, the 4 o'clock news presented by the Kinoseo CP Minnesowan Agency, empowering Indigenous families and communities in rural and northern Manitoba, the Kinoseo CP Minnesowan Agency, promoting family unity. A 25-year-old man died Monday after falling from the roof of an apartment building in Portage la Prairie. Manitoba RCMP were called to the scene on 14th Street Northwest at around 10:30 a.m. First responders provided care to the man on the ground, who fell approximately 12 to 15 feet. Police say the individual was working as a roofer at the time of the fall, but didn't appear to have been wearing a safety harness. The man, who was from Portage la Prairie, died at the scene. RCMP and Manitoba Workplace Safety and Health are investigating. And now from the National News Desk, here's Jason White.
1: Now this update from the Canadian Press. Canada U.S. Trade Minister Dominic LeBlanc says trade talks with his American counterpart are not a one-way conversation. He met with U.S. Trade Representative Jameson Greer today at the G7 in France. He says they took stock of Canada's progress on resolving U.S. trade issues, and Greer listened to Canadian concerns. The U.S. could reimpose sanctions on Russian oil shipments after leaders of the G7 summit moved to put the war in Ukraine back as a top priority. The sanctions were eased during the Iran war, which U.S. President Donald Trump says will soon be in the rearview mirror. Police say multiple shootings in Toronto have been linked to gun-for-hire networks that recruit young people. This includes the shooting at the U.S. consulate back in March. And Canadian restaurant franchisor Foodtastic has acquired Kinton Ramen. The Montreal-based company already owns 30 other brands like Pita Pit and Second Cup. It did not reveal what it paid for this latest acquisition. From the Canadian Press, I'm Jason White.
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0: Coming up to 4:03, time now for your northern forecast, beginning with the Tops and Norman region. Tonight, mainly cloudy, 30% chance of showers this evening, low plus 4. Wednesday, cloudy, high 13, UV index 4 or moderate. The Paw OCN and Flin Flon area. Tonight, increasing cloudiness this evening, low 8. For tomorrow, a mix of sun and cloud, high 16, UV index 6 or high. Churchill, tonight cloudy with 30% chance of drizzle, 5.

patches, low 0. Tomorrow, cloudy, 30% chance of drizzle in the morning, 5 patches, high plus 5, UV index 4 or moderate. And Island Lake region, tonight, cloudy with 30% chance of showers, low 6. Tomorrow, mainly cloudy, 30% chance of showers in the morning and early in the afternoon, high 14, UV index 6 or high. And that has been your Northern Manitoba weather forecast to 404. Your southern weather is coming up at around 4:30. 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UCN, here you can. Coming up this hour, music from Waylon Jennings as well as the Cody Blackbird Band from the Best of the Indigenous Music Countdown, and Dirk Bentley kicks it all off next here on NCIFM, Legendary Country, and more.

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Eddie Raven, I've Got Mexico. It's coming up to 4:21. Coming up next, a feature track from the Indigenous Music Countdown from Melody MacArthur. Right after John Barry and CIFM Legendary Country and More.

0: Melody MacArthur, Roses Never Fade. That song by Melody MacArthur, the number 13 song on the Indigenous Music Countdown. 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

0: 4:30, your southern forecast. Beginning with the Dauphin Parkland region, tonight mainly cloudy with 30% chance of showers, low 9. For Wednesday, a mix of sun and cloud with 30% chance of showers, risk of a thunderstorm in the afternoon, high 15, UV index 7 or high. Blood Vein, tonight partly cloudy, 30% chance of showers this evening, low 9. Tomorrow, a mix of sun and cloud, high 13, UV index 7 or high. Brandon, Westman region, tonight mainly cloudy with 60% chance of showers, low 9. Tomorrow, a mix of sun and cloud with 60% chance of showers, risk of a thunderstorm in the afternoon, high 17, UV index 7 or high. And City of Winnipeg, tonight becoming cloudy this evening with 30% chance of showers this evening and overnight, risk of a thunderstorm this evening, low 10. Tomorrow, mainly cloudy with 60% chance of showers, risk of a thunderstorm in the afternoon, high 18, UV index 7 or high. And that has been your southern Manitoba weather forecast to 4:32. 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
1: It's coming up to 4:49. Time now to take another look at the highways with the NCIFM Road Report. Construction on Highway 110, both directions at Richmond Avenue East. Intersection improvements at Highway 110 and Richmond Avenue East. Expect delays there. Also, caution on Highway 323, both directions from Highway 236 to Highway 7. Speed

0: restriction, 60 kilometers per hour. Rough road, surface brakes, be sure to reduce speed. That's Highway 23, both directions from Highway 236 to Highway 7. And for the latest update on highway conditions, you may use a touch-tone phone and dial 511. 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Taking a look at traffic for the city of Winnipeg. Northbound, southbound Salter is closed. Emergency crews have closed northbound, southbound Salter between Redwood to Mountain to traffic. Please use alternate routes. That's northbound, southbound Salter closed. Also, southbound McPhillips and Logan, a vehicle blocking southbound curb lane just past the intersection. Keep left to pass. That's southbound McPhillips and Logan. Eastbound McGilvery approaching Keniston. MVC blocking inside EBL turn lane. Keep right to pass. That's eastbound McGilvery approaching Keniston. And closure to tell you about Logan Avenue. All eastbound, westbound lanes, north, south side sidewalk of Logan between Vine Street to Weston Street will be closed for street construction until June 19th. Please use alternate routes. And if you see something that we should know about in traffic, give us a call at 204-788-1055. And that has been your road report on NCI-FM.
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0: From the National Newsroom of the Canadian Press, I'm Jason White. Residents of two neighborhoods in West Kelowna, BC are being rushed out of their homes ahead of a fast-moving wildfire. The blaze near Okanagan Lake is burning out of control. Cloudy weather and rain showers in some areas last month have helped subdue fire behavior so far. But Neil McLaughlin with the BC Wildfire Service says just 1 or 2 weeks of typical summer heat could increase the fire risk, especially with the start of lightning season.
1: I'll emphasize that recent rain showers and a slow start to the fire season with only 4,200 hectares burned this spring are masking the underlying fire behavior potential for this summer.
0: He says BC's current drought patterns are worse compared with those recorded at the same time during historic fire seasons of 2017, 2018, and 2021. Prime Minister Mark Carney appears to have made a pitch to U.S. President Donald Trump at the G7 summit in France. Carney was caught on a hot mic appearing to discuss Canada's plan to import a limited number of Chinese electric vehicles. The G7 summit in France comes as Canada-U.S. trade talks remain tense, with no clear decision imminent about whether CUSMA will be extended. The federal taxpayers watchdog says he'd like to see automatic tax filing offered to more Canadians. Francois Boileau also says Ottawa should look at simplifying the tax code.
2: When I was studying law, the Income Tax Act was about that thick. Now it's twice the size, double. It's completely nuts.
0: Ottawa plans to roll out pre-filled tax returns to 1 million Canadians starting next year. A federal court judge has dismissed Ghana midfielder Thomas Partey's bid to enter Canada for the World Cup. Canada found the soccer player inadmissible as he awaits trial next year in England on rape and sexual assault charges. He's pleaded not guilty to all of them. In the meantime, the 32-year-old remains in the United States with the Ghana team. MPs are calling on the government to tackle the rise of anti-feminist ideology being pushed by online influencers. The House of Commons Women's Committee says boys are being presented with extreme content online that glorifies dominating and dehumanizing women. The committee's requests include more funding for early intervention for young men at risk of radicalization. It's the end of an era for hockey in this country. As Canadian press reporter Lisa Laporte explains, Hockey Night in Canada will not air on the CBC next season.
3: Hockey Night has aired for nearly 75 years on CBC television. A sub-licensing agreement between Rogers Communications and the CBC, which allowed the program to air on the network, expired at the end of the Stanley Cup playoffs.
0: Rogers and the CBC did not extend their partnership for the first year of Rogers' new 12-year, $11 billion broadcast rights deal with the NHL. This is the Canadian Press.
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5: 5:03. Time now for your northern forecast. Thompson, Norman region. For tonight, mainly cloudy. 30% chance of showers this evening. A low plus 4. For Wednesday, cloudy, high 13, UV index 4 or moderate. The Paw, OCN and Flin Flon area. Tonight, increasing cloudiness this evening, low 8. Tomorrow, a mix of sun and cloud, high 16, UV index 6 or high. Churchill, tonight, cloudy with 30% chance of drizzle, fog patches, low 0. Tomorrow, cloudy, 30% chance of drizzle in the morning, fog patches, high plus 5, UV index 4 or moderate. And Island Lake region,

Tonight, cloudy with 30% chance of showers, low 6. Tomorrow, mainly cloudy, 30% chance of showers in the morning and early in the afternoon, high 14, UV index 6 or high. And that has been your Northern Manitoba weather forecast to 5:04. Your southern forecast is coming up at 5:30, coming up this hour on the final hour of the NCI Afternoon Drive Show. Music from Porter Wagner and Dolly Parton, as well as Liv Wade from the Best of the Indigenous Music Countdown, and Garth Brooks and Steve Warner kick it all off next here on NCIFM, Legendary Country, and more.

0: me, Unit 1, do you read me?
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0: 10-4 over and out.
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0: You better answer me, Unit 2. I'm getting sick of fooling with this CB radio. I'm gonna cram this thing down your throat. Do you read me?
1: Do I, golly. I read you, Unit 1, loud and clear, but it seems like there's a little turbulence on the line. Honey, I'm sorry that I'm running so late, but I stopped off here to see this friend of mine who's been awfully, awfully sick. And when I got back to the car, you know this radio had run my battery down. I know it's hard for you to believe.
0: Oh, I believe you. I really do believe you.
1: I tried to call you every way.
0: I'll see you, 10-4, over and out.

0: 10-4, baby, I'm going to have to be clear with you. I'm moving on.
1: Oh, you'll never be clear in your life. You
0: I'm
1: going to
0: get rid of this radio. It's going to get me killed.
1: I'm
0: going
1: to have to get rid of that radio this soon.
0: Everybody in the country knows what we're talking about, too.
1: Yeah,
0: they listen in on it.
1: I know.
0: And you're raring at me.
1: Talking dirty and everything.
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0: Liv Wade, right on time from the best of the Indigenous Music Countdown here on the Spirit of Manitoba and CIFM, Legendary Country and More. Porter Wagner and Dolly Parton, 10-4 over and out, and getting the 5 o'clock hour rolling on this late Tuesday afternoon, early Tuesday evening, were Garth Brooks and Steve Warner with Long Neck Bottle. Father's Day is coming up this Sunday, June 21st, and NCIFM has an exciting contest where you can win a grand prize from Shane's in the Paw, Winnipeg Waterways, Pirgo's Pizza in the Paw, Tika's Boutique, the Paw Family Foods, and Otinica Mall. 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Be the fifth caller through and tell us why your dad is a rad dad. Your rad dad cue to call coming up before 6. Winner will be announced this Friday, June 19th, during the morning show with Jordan and Davey. Happy Father's Day from all of us at NCIFM. 5:16, Carl Thomas filling in on the NCI afternoon drive-in with you up until 6. 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
10: 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I'm Grand Chief Jerry Daniels of the Southern Chiefs Organization. 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

Forrester Sisters, I Fell in Love Again last night. 5:23, just ahead of CB with a featured track from the IMC. 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

0: 5:30. Time now for your southern forecast. Beginning with the Dauphin Parkland region, tonight, mainly cloudy with 30% chance of showers, low 9. Wednesday, a mix of sun and cloud with 30% chance of showers, risk of a thunderstorm in the afternoon, high 15, UV index 7 or high. Blood Vein, tonight, partly cloudy, 30% chance of showers this evening, low 9. Tomorrow, a mix of sun and cloud, high 13, UV index 7 or high. Brandon, Westman region, tonight mainly cloudy with 60% chance of showers, low 9. Tomorrow, a mix of sun and cloud with 60% chance of showers, risk of a thunderstorm in the afternoon, high 17, UV index 7 or high. And City of Winnipeg, tonight becoming cloudy this evening with 30% chance of showers this evening and overnight. Risk of a thunderstorm this evening, low 10. Wednesday, mainly cloudy with 60% chance of showers. Risk of a thunderstorm in the afternoon, high 18, UV index 7 or high. And that has been your Southern Manitoba weather forecast. 2:531. 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
0: All right, yes, and the winner will be announced this Friday during the morning show with Jordan and Davey. And yeah, great prizes, including Kuma heated camp chair in Heather Gray from Shane's in the Paw. One private tour giveaway for a private trip up to 12 people, courtesy of Winnipeg Waterways. $200 in gift cards from Pirgo's Pizza in the Paw, the Paw Family Foods, and Otinica Mall, and also men's wallet, lanyard, bolo tie, and blanket from Tika's Boutique. 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Who's this?
5: Marika Halston.
0: Marika, you said?
5: Yes.
0: From whereabouts again?
5: Brandon.
0: Oh, Brandon. Okay, Marika. Yeah, so you are the 5th caller now to qualify. Just tell us why your dad is or was a rad dad.
5: He is cool because he is a rad dad because he's retired.
0: All right. Good enough for me. Marika, hold the line. I will get more details from you off the air, okay?
5: Thank you.
0: You're welcome. All right. And yes, once again, the winner will be announced Friday during the morning show with Jordan and Davey. three chances to qualify tomorrow as well as Thursday. Happy Father's Day from all of us at NCIFM.
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0: 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Jody Messina, You're Not in Kansas Anymore, and Tim McGraw with Nothing to Die For. 5:46 coming up next. One final look this afternoon at the highways with the NCIFM Road Report. 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
1: 5:50. Time now to take one last look this afternoon at the highways with the NCIFM Road Report. Caution on Highway 304, both directions at Bouvier Trail. Sinkhole 400 meters north of Bouvier Trail. Caution on Highway 323, both directions from Highway 236 to Highway 7. Speed restriction, 60 kilometers per hour. Rough road, surface brakes, reduced speed. Construction on Highway 10, both directions at Richmond Avenue East. Intersection improvements at Highway 110 and Richmond Avenue East. Expect delays there. And for the latest on highway conditions, anytime you may use a touch-tone phone and dial 511. You may also go online to manitoba511.ca or using your smartphone or tablet, manitoba.ca. Taking a look at traffic for the city of Winnipeg, eastbound McGilvery, approaching Keniston, MVC has cleared. All lanes are now open for traffic. That's eastbound McGilvery approaching Keniston. Northbound, southbound Salter closed. Emergency crews have closed northbound, southbound Salter between Redwood to Mountain to traffic. Please use alternate routes. Southbound McPhillips and Logan, vehicle blocking southbound curb lane just past the intersection. Keep left to pass. That's southbound McPhillips and Logan. And Logan Avenue, all eastbound, westbound lanes, north-south side sidewalk of Logan between Vine Street to Weston Street will be closed for street construction until June 19th. Please use alternate routes. And that has been your road report on NCIFM.
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2: National Indigenous Peoples Day is on June 21st. 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Enjoy the day from Tom Lindsay, MLA for Flint Lawn Constituency, 204-687-3246, tom.lindsay@yourmanitoba.ca.
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0: There are a lot of First Nation communities in northern Manitoba, and at some point over the last 30 years, Rick Therrien has probably been to every single one. 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
1: 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I'm a proud union member and a proud member of the Manitoba Métis Nation. We wouldn't be who we are in Canada without the contributions of First Nations, Inuit, and Métis Indigenous peoples. So on June 21st, let's celebrate National Indigenous Peoples Day together.
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